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8: Exactly.
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8: Right. 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
9: Oh, yeah.
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4: That's literally my first name.
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5: Hey, the Corn Festival's a big deal, and I would love to see Stanton's Got Talent. I'm not going to lie. Come on, you're not a little curious?
6: First place in Stanton's Got Talent. Oh, I'm so nervous.
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6: Hang on, let's see who we got. And it turns out it's Johnny with the fastest catalytic converter removal. Absolutely. Give it up for Johnny.
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5: So what, you don't have to take your fat ass back up to the ketchup dispenser?
6: No, of course
5: not. Like
6: what?
5: Like, no. Why are you trying to fit that much ketchup in a cup? Just get a couple.
6: Do you know how much ketchup I go through? I once at a Red Robin went through a whole bottle. I was in my fat phase, and I had just gotten broken up with at the time, so it's okay, because they give you never-ending fries, and I just sat there until the ketchup bottle was empty.
5: Damn.
6: And that's when I got embarrassed and left.
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5: My dog Bird, the one with the breathing issues, it's round.
6: Very fat. Oh, I know.
5: Well, she's water. It's water wake. She's on steroids.
6: Sure.
5: Well, she also has the restless leg.
6: Okay.
5: So she kicks while she sleeps nonstop.
6: Restless leg.
5: You're like, oh my God.
6: It must suck when you have restless leg and four legs.
5: Yeah.
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6: You didn't think I'd know that one?
5: No.
6: All right. What's my middle name? What's my middle name?
5: I know it's nerdy.
6: What's my middle name?
5: I know it's
6: name?
5: Like, it's so I know it's Anthony.
6: What
5: your middle name is Anthony.
6: No, that's okay. My first name, you idiot. That's my first
7: you
6: name.
7: You had a 50-50 shot
6: that's
7: there.
6: That's literally my first name.
5: Yeah.
6: Wow, you mistook my first name.
5: No, I was just, you know.
0: Twitch and MJ in the morning
4: aren't so much bad as they are tragically stupid.
5: What are we doing?
6: What
5: are we doing?
6: I'm stretching my hips.
5: No, this took what? A weird turn and
6: the
5: I
6: weird,
5: did it.
6: Yeah. Yeah, you did.
5: I did.
6: Yeah, you did it. That's right. It took a weird turn and it's all because of you.
5: We
6: are getting weird looks from across the hall, the AM station.
5: Yeah. They're just jealous of how hot we are.
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7: Hey, the Corn Festival's a big deal, and I would love to see Stanton's Got Talent. I'm not going to lie. Come on, you're not a little curious?
6: First place in Stanton's Got Talent. Oh, I'm so nervous.
7: Oh, my God.
6: Hang on, let's see who we got. And it turns out it's Johnny with the fastest catalytic converter removal. Absolutely. Give it up for Johnny.
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5: aren't so much bad as they are tragically stupid.
6: Don't forget, MJ was in fact the Shake and Bake girl from 1983 to 1987. And she still tours on that sometimes. She does some fan cons. You're being shy, and that's
7: fine.
6: You
7: are going to make people believe this.
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7: Why? I didn't
6: right
7: do
6: in
7: anything.
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5: 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Do it again.
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4: Aren't so much bad as they are tragically stupid.
5: Sir, you tried to fight a kangaroo. 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Did you guys have to go get drug tested? 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
5: 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Are you kidding me? 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
4: 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It says nowhere on here, don't drink the raw egg whites. I drank them. Stay in school, kids.
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11: She does some fan cons. 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
11: Oh, I hope the real Shake and Bake girl comes and kicks your ass.
12: Why? 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
11: right
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11: in
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10: aren't so much bad as they are tragically stupid.
11: With changing a tire on a cattle trailer, I bent down and bent over and heard a sound. A bull came up behind me. I guess he thought I was interested. Hey. Next thing I know, I stood up and then I had to punch him in the face. That's the thing you go into therapy for. You ever punch a horny bull? I punched a horny bull!
12: Oh my God.
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10: aren't so much bad as they are tragically stupid.
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12: if we're at this point, this might
11: stop,
12: be...
11: Stop. You
12: yeah.
11: are suggesting,
12: I am.
11: Of all people...
18: Man.
12: Okay.
11: Someone would say, I think it was the great Michael Jackson that said, sometimes you got to take a look at the skank in the mirror.
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10: aren't so much bad as they are tragically stupid.
12: What are we doing?
18: What
12: are we doing?
18: I'm scratching my head.
12: No, this took what? A weird turn and I did it.
18: Yeah. Yeah, you did.
12: I did.
18: Yeah, you did it. That's right. It took a weird turn. It's all because of you.
11: We are getting weird looks from across the hall, the AM station.
12: Yeah. They're just jealous of how hot we are.
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1: Now, I assure you, Mama's coming in. Hello, friends. Welcome. There's Mama. There she is, right as the sounder played. I was like, she's not here today. Where is she? I was worried. I was worried. I sometimes she forgets she has babies.
2: Yeah.
1: Sometimes she forgets, and she answered. I called her, and luckily, normally this is what I expect to hear. Ring, ring, ring. Mistakes were made.
2: Yeah.
1: That's not what I heard this morning, though. No. She was alive, awake, alert, and enthusiastic. She said, Friday's trying to test me, but I said, no, Satan. I said, not today, Satan. I said, not today.
2: It really is trying to test me, but you know what?
1: You're here.
2: I'm here.
1: You're here.
2: We got to let it go.
1: You made it. That's, listen, like I learned on G.I. Joe, knowing is half the battle.
2: Yeah.
1: Right?
2: Yeah.
1: And you made it through. Friday tried to test you. They tried to, and you said, wham. He said, okay, you know, wham. Not today. Not today, Friday. What happened?
2: Okay. So, like, the dogs took just a little bit longer. I was moving just a little bit slower. No big deal, right?
1: But I woke up today, and I was actually going to tell you when you came. I woke up today, and the alarm went off, and I was in such a dead sleep, I could not figure out how to shut off the alarm.
2: No way.
1: Have you ever had one of those mornings where you're like,
2: oh, yeah.
1: I know I just have to touch this, but I don't know where or how, and it keeps going.
2: Man, so you got really good sleep last night.
1: I was like deep, dude. It was just the last hour. I woke up to pee like 20 minutes before my alarm went off, and then I'm back to sleep, and it was like a coma.
2: Oh,
1: so anyway,
2: yeah.
1: The Lord is testing you today.
2: My God. So
1: Go back. Okay.
2: No big deal. So now I'm like, I don't know, we'll say like 5 minutes behind or something. Again, no biggie.
1: No biggie.
2: Right when I pull out of my driveway into my neighborhood, I get behind a car. Mm-hmm. This car is going about 10, 15 miles an hour. And I'm like, okay, speed limit's 25, this thing. And it keeps slowing down. And, like, I mean, then it throws its hazard lights on. And I'm like, well, that's weird. Then it turns its blinker on, and then its hazard lights back on. And I'm like, this person's never driven a car. I think a child stole a car and was trying to either get it back home was like, this is it, I'm leaving town. Mom, if there's an Amber Alert later, I'm pretty sure I know where the kid was.
1: Mom wakes up at 6 a.m., so I got to get the car home by 5:59.
2: Yeah, but they were not doing a good job. So anyway, this car, like, I follow, and it got completely out of my neighborhood. When it threw its hazards on, I thought, well, they'll pull over, right? Mm-hmm. No. I follow it the whole way through the neighborhood. It finally, like, makes the most awkward left I have ever seen into a gas station that's closed. And I'm like, yeah, this is a child or a drunk.
1: Yeah, child or drunk guy.
2: Like
1: honestly. And drunk people and children, very similar.
2: Very, very
1: and
2: similar.
1: And you could also throw very, very old person in there. Although I'd say that this early in the morning, they haven't sundowned yet.
2: Yeah.
1: So old people are good in the morning.
2: Yeah.
1: Because I drive home, it's... Yeah. So it's got... Yeah.
2: So I'm like, okay, finally... So now I'm on, you know.
1: You didn't stop to see who it was?
2: No, hell no. I needed to get to work. And they've already eaten up a bunch of my time. So now I get to New Circle and I cross over New Circle and I get behind a scooter, a very small scooter that struggles with one person. Yes, it had two people on it.
1: Oh.
2: So this
1: thing.
2: That's
1: the north side. That two people on a one person scooter, that's the north side.
2: So
1: right
2: now,
1: there.
2: This thing.
1: You're lucky it wasn't towing a wagon.
2: Yeah.
1: You're very lucky it wasn't towing a wagon.
2: Well, it would have been going the same amount of speed anyway. Mm-hmm. So I'm now behind this thing for quite a while. And then at one point in my drive, there's this weird kind of like V where you can go both ways and end up at the same place. So I immediately like go, okay, I'm going to take this way and I'm going to beat this two-person scooter because gosh almighty.
1: Mm-hmm. Yeah.
2: I do that. Awesome. Okay.
1: Please
2: I make it.
1: There's another scooter there. Oh, wait. Phone's ringing.
2: God, hello.
1: Hey, boss. Gonna be late for work today. Sorry. I am stuck behind a guy on a scooter towing what appears to be a radio flyer wagon, and that wagon's towing a lawnmower, and that lawnmower is towing, I think it's a suitcase on wheels with a person inside.
2: It's
1: the north
2: way.
1: Side, so this is just how it is. I'm sorry. I'll be in when I get there when I get there. All right, so now you've turned, you made your V, you went around the two-person scooter.
2: Yes.
1: What's there?
2: Well, no. Now I'm clear, right? So now I'm on Upper Street, right? And two lanes, so I can go around the scooter or the hazard lights, whatever. Except you know how some mornings you get every light you roll up to, it turns green. It's just beautiful. Mm-hmm. Opposite that, right? Mm-hmm. There's no traffic. So I'm stopping for ghost red lights, and nothing is, there's nothing there.
1: Hey, those ghosts got to commute too.
2: Oh my God.
1: Those ghosts got to get to ghost work. I'm sorry that you have to wait behind a red light so a ghost can get to his ghost job.
2: All these ghost cars, yeah.
1: You don't know.
2: Yeah, no, I mean, it was apparently busy this morning.
1: It's a ghost rush hour.
2: Oh my gosh. So I'm like, all right. So now I realize, I'm like, all right, he's going to be calling me any minute. Because now I'm really close, like, to work. Well, you didn't call till 6:02.
1: Yeah, because I'll give you a 2-minute grace period.
2: Yeah,
1: because I'm like, because last time I called you at 6 a.m. Yeah. And this is what you said. Sandra hasn't played yet. I'm not late. I believe that was word for word. Sandra hasn't played yet. The intro hasn't played yet. So now.
2: That was a couple times ago.
1: That was a couple.
2: The last time you
1: so
2: called
1: now
2: me.
1: So now I give you like a 2-minute grace.
2: Yeah.
1: I'll let the last song of the last hour hit.
2: Yeah.
1: Then I'll let the first song go. And I'm like, if she's not here by the middle, today was Smells Like Teen Spirit. If she's not here by 2 minutes into Smells Like Teen Spirit, now I'll call her.
2: Yeah.
1: Because I don't want to get that. I ain't late. Sound hasn't played yet. Because I don't want to be yelled at for you being late.
2: Yeah.
1: Which happens. You'd be surprised how many times MJ is late and I'm the one that gets yelled at. Hey, are you okay? Intro hasn't played yet. I'm not late. Then she stabs me. Then she
2: backhanded.
1: Stabs me. She takes a knife and she just jams it in me and laughs. So anyway, so I gave you a 2-minute grace.
2: Yeah.
1: Because I care.
2: Yeah. But at that point, like I said, I was turning.
1: You've already been behind.
2: Yeah.
1: Yeah. So basically what MJ's saying was she had to deal with a couple of minor inconveniences in life this morning.
2: But they were all enough.
1: All at once. But maybe that means, look on the bright side, it's Friday.
2: Yeah.
1: Maybe that means the rest of your day is clear, nothing but green lights for the rest of the day.
2: I hope so, but
1: nothing
2: I doubt
1: but
2: it.
1: Green lights, like today for the rest

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2: But I bet you Tyler said good morning, so I'm just going to just guess. Good morning, Tyler. How you doing? Who else is texting in this morning?
3: She's like candy bar. I had to pick my brother up from the airport at midnight last night. Ugh. His flight got delayed, and he didn't actually get there till 12:50. I live an hour from Lexington, and I was supposed to be on my way to work 30 minutes ago. I guess we're all just having a rough Friday for sure. Yeah,
2: you're a better brother than I am.
3: Yeah, I would have been like, just catch. Oh, well, yeah, just get an hour.
2: Uber an hour, yeah. Just get a, you got to do it. You got to do it. Like, what are you going to do? And then you got to make that awkward hour-long conversation. Because you're just tired and you just want to go home and you got to be up at 5 a.m.
3: And he just got off a flight.
2: And he just got off a flight. You're a good brother. You're a good boy.
3: This person said, I feel the inconvenience. Power has been out in my neighborhood for 5 hours. Really?
2: Jeez, man.
3: Oh, God. 5 hours?
2: I am so sorry. God. See? These are like real problems.
3: Yes, they are.
2: These are like people with real problems. Not, you know, MJ stuck behind a child driving a car.
3: Yeah. That was crazy. Listen, that was insane.
2: That is the north side. I'm going to guess it was either a really drunk person or a guy who was driving and said, you know what I'd like to try while I'm driving? Maybe fentanyl.
3: I mean, it was
2: like
3: crazy. And like I said, I've never seen a left. It was like a wide, it's just a left into a gas station. But somehow it was like a wide berth, and they were like, oh, God, I don't want to hit the tanks.
2: The air. I don't want to hear air.
3: Right. Like,
2: listen, maybe that guy was having a rough day, too. Okay.
3: Jesus.
2: Maybe that guy was having, maybe today.
3: That, or he was trying to, like, literally load like a something.
2: Like a something.
3: Like he's actively crushing something.
2: I got a
3: while
2: little meth
3: driving
2: and a light bulb. I'm sorry. Right. It's going to be a while. It's going to be a second, okay?
3: And, like, the people on the scooter, they were driving just fine. It's just that scooter could only take so much.
2: I mean, yeah, those things have weight limits.
3: And what I saw.
2: You can't put two people on them.
3: No.
2: Right? Not usually. And not, if I'm being honest, normally when you see two people on a scooter, it's two people who are a little larger than two people.
3: Luckily, the only reason the scooter was able to get to, like, 20 is because it was two thin people.
2: Okay. Okay.
3: Yeah, very lanky.
2: Like, sometimes you're like, man, I don't know physically how you got on the scooter, let alone how the scooter's moving.
3: Yeah.
2: But hey, you know what? More power to you. At least those guys are getting to work too. You know?
3: Yeah.
2: Those guys, everybody's just, listen, it's a Friday. We're all just doing our best. Some days are just poop, and you need to get through them. And maybe today will be a great day for you. Or maybe today will be a poop show. But either way,
3: we're doing it.
2: Head down, ass up. Wait, no. Head down. Get like plow through it. Put your head down. Grab your ass. No, I feel like there's a better way to say all this.
3: Tyler, just put the couch on MJ's side of the desk.
2: Pants down, V's out. Yeah, we'll go with that one. Pants down. They were driving a boat. Oh my God. Yeah, MJ's gonna be. There's gonna be a lot of couch time today. I can tell already. All right, listen. The show is gonna begin. Right now, we got facts to get to. We got it's What the Friday. So if you want to hear something for What the Friday, 280-1033. I'm glad you were late because I was actually curating a What the Friday collection today.
3: Oh, really?
2: I was looking at things for What the Friday. Just, you know, different things. Wasn't really sure
3: It's like 90s, early 2000s, like, songs, isn't it? Like,
2: It wasn't. You want to hear what I put in the collection so far? All right. I put Notorious B.I.G. Hypnotized.
3: Okay.
2: But then I realized Puff Daddy's on that song. And then I realized Puff Daddy adds literally nothing to that song.
3: Yeah.
2: So I'm not sure whether I grabbed some Vanilla Ice. I grabbed some Macklemore.
3: Okay.
2: Only because, like, I don't. It has nothing to do with. It's just I haven't listened to Macklemore forever. I was like, what is. And I'm like, oh, I kind of like that song, Thrift Shop. Remember Thrift Shop? The whole song about him wearing like a pee-stained suit that smells like R. Kelly's pee.
3: I don't know that I do.
2: Oh, I'll play. I pulled up some Wheatus, some Teenage Dirt. I pulled
3: okay.
2: up.
3: Okay, all right. I was not expecting that. I was expecting your normal Humpty Dance.
2: Shut your late mouth. This up. I don't know why this seemed very happy for today. Give it a second.
3: Oh God, yeah.
2: I wasn't sure. Like, is this a happy What the Friday song to start things off with? Steal My Sunshine?
3: Yeah.

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1: Just a happy little song to kick off What the Friday. Just a happy little What the Friday today. Hey, you're welcome, America. We do it for you because we love you. 280-1033 in the Z-Rock 103 text line. Real fast. You know, you're having a bad, not a bad day. You had a challenging morning. I don't want to say bad.
2: Yeah.
1: Because the day is not bad.
2: Yeah.
1: It would just challenge MJ a little bit. And she said, boom, punch it right in the nuts. Said, I'm going to kick ass despite you today, Day.
2: Yeah.
1: That's what
2: not
1: you said.
2: Me, Day.
1: Not today, Day. Not today, Satan. Charlie had a, was it Charlie? No, I'm sorry. Who was it? That had a really rough morning. Here it is. Charlie. My left nut stuck to my leg as I got out of my truck this morning, and I tweaked my back on the leg kick. My back hurts. my back hurts and my nuts hurt.
2: Oh, God.
1: So, again, you see, women don't know.
2: There's, we see you do it enough. We understand the logic.
1: The leg kick?
2: Yes.
1: You know, like, step, step, kick.
2: Yes.
1: Step, step, kick.
2: Yeah, it's not like we don't know what
1: like
2: you're
1: sometimes
2: doing.
1: Sometimes it's we call it bat winging.
2: Oh, God.
1: When you're ma'am.
2: Right, I get it.
1: Ma'am. At least our doctors don't have to crank us open with something, okay? They have to put a gun in there and crank it open. Like okay? So we're weird. Our genitals are weird, MJ. All right? Our genitals are weird. They're all weird.
2: I love that this poor guy threw out his back.
1: Yeah. So his left nut stuck to his leg. So he gets out of his truck. He kicks his leg to unbatwing himself, and that's what makes his back. Ah, tweak my back. Dude, I did something like that the other day. I like literally just went boom, boom, and I can't move. Back froze. Sometimes your like back just freezes up. It happens.
2: Oh, well, yeah, it happens. That happens to everybody.
1: Yeah. You're just like, you bend and twist the wrong way, and your back says, not today, Satan.
2: Yeah.
1: Nope, but you're not moving.
2: Neck is the same way. Like,
1: yeah.
2: if the slightly off angle, slightly wrong turn, and bam, you'll get that burning pain.
1: Yeah. And then, like, for 3 days, it feels like you slept on it wrong.
2: Yeah.
1: Our bodies are weird. Backs are weird. You would think, like, after all these, like, millions of years of evolution, backs would work better.
2: No.
1: But, like, you don't know anybody who's over the age of, like, 50 and doesn't have a back issue. Like, there's no one. There's no one you know who is like, I made it to, I'm 65, never had a backache. No, because you, there it goes.
2: Yeah.
1: Up, I twisted, a bend and twist. All right, I'm just not going to breathe for about 15 minutes. Just let me stay here. I did it once at a remote when you were there.
2: Yeah, that's right. Oh, my God.
1: And I literally... It seizes up so hard, you're like, I can't breathe. I can't. Don't touch me. Just let it. It'll pass. Anyway, so I'm sorry about your nuts and your back.
2: Yeah, see? That sucks, man. But again.
1: This person, I knew Kentucky. I threw up my back trying to get out of a car. Blinking sucked. Oh, man. Out of 3 days of work.
2: Damn.
1: Usually, the beauty is like when it happens to me, it'll usually last like an hour or two.
2: Yeah.
1: And then it'll eventually go back. Like whatever I did, I'll undo. 3 days, that blows, dude. Jim said, I'd just go home. Yeah, no, I get that. Sometimes, you know, your nuts stick to your leg, you throw out your back, and you just say, not today. No. My nuts, my back, my sweat dripping down my crack. That's from Seth. Did I ever tell you went to junior high with the girl that sang my neck, my back, my and my crack?
2: Yeah.
1: Kellis.
2: Yeah.
1: Her name is Kellis. We went to Dowdell Junior High together. I think she was a year ahead of me. But, you know, she's probably our most famous graduate.
2: That's hilarious.
1: It's not even a joke.
2: Yeah.
1: Jeez. I think the most famous graduate of Dowdell Junior High is the girl that sang my
2: How
1: neck.
2: How do you pronounce it?
1: Kellis.
2: No.
1: Oh, Dowdell.
2: Dowdell.
1: Dowdell.
2: Dowdell.
1: Dowdell.
2: The hell? It's Dowdell. Like cowbell, but with
1: Yeah, it's like, yeah,
2: with 2D,
1: like cowbell.
2: Dowdell.
1: Yeah. Yeah, like cowbell with Dowdell. Don't know. Also, well, there's another famous person who went there. Paul Orndorff from the WWF. Mr. Wonderful, Paul Orndorff. He still holds a shot put record at my middle school.
2: Oh.
1: He was a big guy.
2: Yeah.
1: He was a big guy, yeah. Those are the, him, and then the girl that sang my neck, my back, and my crack. Yeah. Yeah.
2: Oh,
1: and then
2: man.
1: And then me.
2: Yeah.
1: And then me.
2: And then, yeah.
1: And then me.
2: You're so, right up there.
1: Right up there. It's like Paul Orndorff, okay, he wrestled Hogan. The lady that sang my neck, my back, and my crack. And then Twitch, local radio guy. So, like I'm feeling pretty good with that list.
2: Yeah.
1: And if anybody else threw out their back trying to detach their nuts from their leg, sorry. Sorry. All right. We'll get to facts next, I think. I don't know. It's Friday, man.
0: 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Here's traffic.
3: No delays due to collisions. We do have a closure at Grosvenor Avenue between Rose Street and Arlington Avenue. That road is closed through traffic, so you're going to want to find an alternate route. I'm MJ, and that's your traffic.
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1: We had one listener who literally just kicked his leg because his nuts were sticking to his leg and threw out his back. Like, and so that brought up, now everyone's texting, they're like throwing out their back story. Because everyone's done it. Everyone's throwing out their back. We'll get the facts, I promise. Buzzy butt. I sleep in a bed with a pregnant wife laying on top of my head and a Great Dane propped against my lower back. I woke up and couldn't move and missed 2 weeks of work. Damn. And had to go to the hospital 3 times. I feel your pain. Man. And then a new texter to the show called Longtime Listener. I just give him the name Longtime Listener because he said, I'm a longtime listener. He hit, was it 3 deer this week?
2: I think it was two deers and a raccoon.
1: That's it, 2 deers and a raccoon. Hit 2 deers and a raccoon this week.
2: Yeah.
1: This week. Man, did you keep them? I should have asked that. Did you? He literally said, hoping to not have to buy a third radiator this week.
2: Oh, God.
1: Jeez, man. You should be able to sue the deer. You know?
2: Sue the deer.
1: You should be able to sue the deer. Like, why not? You can sue anybody else in this world. Why can't you sue the deer for not, you know, not? You've seen the signs. You've seen the deer crossing signs.
2: Right.
1: They're supposed to cross where the deer crossing signs are.
2: Yeah, it's very clear.
1: It's very clearly written on the roads. Like, you deer cross here.
2: Yeah.
1: And they hardly ever do. And it's like, it's about time we start holding them accountable. I don't know if they need tickets. I don't know if they need citations. I don't know. I'm just saying it's about time we start holding deer accountable. That's all I'm saying. That's all I'm saying. Now, with that said, are you ready to do some facts?
2: Oh, yeah. Got confused.
1: Well, I have a feeling that you live some of your life in a perpetual state of confusion, if I'm being honest.
2: Yeah, a little bit.
1: I understand. So this is the segment where we give people
2: facts.
1: Okay, just want to make sure.
2: So today is National Cheeseburger Day.
1: Oh, good.
2: So I've got cheeseburger facts.
1: I like cheeseburgers and I like facts. Two things that go great together.
2: Yeah. Well, the cheeseburger might have been invented by mistake in Pasadena, California in 1924. The story goes that a 16-year-old fry cook named Lionel was working at his dad's hamburger stand just outside of L.A. Mm-hmm. Well, he burned one side of the burger, so he covered it with cheese.
1: Just a happy accident.
2: Yeah, and
1: just
2: boom.
1: Just a happy accident.
2: Everybody was like, this is delicious.
1: I can't believe. What year?
2: Yeah, I know. 1924.
1: I can't believe it took that long to put cheese on a hamburger.
2: Right.
1: We're fat. We put cheese on everything. Even back then, we put cheese on everything. I can't believe it took to 1924. There's also, some people say that cheeseburger was invented in Kentucky. There's also some lore around that. So I don't know. Sorry. Long Nipples texted in. If you had to sue the deer, would they pay you in bucks?
2: Oh, God. Okay. All right. Yeah.
1: That's a bell. Y'all made me laugh my ass off. The two deer. I'm sorry. The two deer lived. The raccoon definitely did not. Oh,
2: the two deer lived?
1: Man.
2: Damn.
1: Wow. You hit two deer and they both lived. The raccoon did not. Maybe, like, now I'm just worried about your weak car. What kind of car do you have that you hit two deer and they both survive? Now I'm just worried.
2: Good Lord.
1: Man, they both lived? You sure it wasn't the same one twice then?
2: It was having a bad, it's having a worse week than you.
1: Yeah, worse week than you.
2: It got hit by a car. Was like, damn, I almost died.
1: What's wrong? You came home with, asshat hit me with his car twice.
2: No, it would be like, God, I just can't believe I made it, you know, and go home. Yeah. And the wife's like, oh my God, I'm so glad you're okay. And then he's like, all right, babe, I got to go to work next day.
1: Boom.
2: And boom. And he's like, you've got to be kidding me.
1: I'm just trying to eat some clover. I'm sitting in the field. It's like I'm just crossing the street.
2: Good
1: and this
2: God.
1: Guy, same guy, 2 days. Let's see where we are. Oh, we're doing facts. That's right. Brown eyes actually contain blue pigment underneath them. You don't see it because it's covered by the brown. However, there is a medical procedure that can turn your brown eyes blue. You can get the brown removed and have blue eyes.
2: God.
1: Yeah.
2: Just get contacts, dude.
1: Yeah, it does seem.
2: Jesus.
1: But wasn't that song?
2: Yeah.
1: Turn my brown eyes blue.
2: Isn't that Crystal Gayle?
1: Maybe.
2: I think it is.
1: You're more of a Crystal Gayle fan than me. But yeah, no, you can literally turn your brown eyes blue now. That's a fact. It's weird.
2: It is weird.
1: Yeah.
2: So, apparently, we have very strong opinions on where the cheese should go on a burger.
1: Oh.
2: Okay? Top or bottom? Can I ask you?
1: It goes on top of the meat. It's bread. Aside from all the toppings, it's bread, cheese, meat, bottom bread.
2: All right.
1: Duh.
2: Well, people were losing their minds in 2017 when Google introduced a cheeseburger emoji, right? But it had the cheese below the patty. The backlash was so bad.
1: That's stupid.
2: That Google changed it a month later.
1: Was it drawn by an alien?
2: Yeah.
1: Like, have you never seen a cheeseburger? Now, I will say, cheese on the bottom is okay if there's also cheese on top.
2: Oh, well,
1: if you're
2: going to
1: double cheese it.
2: Yeah.
1: Yeah, cheese bottom, cheese top. Cool with that. But if you're only single cheesing it, don't you dare put that cheese in the bottom. You son of a bitch. Don't you dare do that. What are we, commies? Come on now. I will say, I have seen that I do a lot of research on burger construction.
2: Mm-hmm,
1: okay.
2: Mm-hmm.
1: I care about this topic very right. Like, what makes a burger? Like, there are some experts that say you're better off taking your hamburger, eating it upside down, or you put they say for construction wise, for ease of eating, the toppings should go on the bottom of the burger, not the condiments, but like lettuce, tomato, bacon.
2: Yeah.
1: They say actually functions better on the bottom of the burger, which is why some people flip their burgers over and eat them upside down. I don't know if that's true. I like everything on top of the meat, but I'm not going to tell you how to live your life.
2: Yeah. It's a free country.
1: Sort of.
2: Kind of.
1: Kind of. A little bit. Scientists say the brain purposely forgets things on purpose, like your memories. Why? Because if you didn't forget some things, you would be constantly overloaded with information and emotional hangovers. So if you're a forgetful person, it's not because your brain's broken. It's because it's trying to save you from knowing too much. You know?
2: Yeah.
1: Sometimes you know too much, and I wish I didn't know now that what I didn't know then. You know what I'm saying?
2: Yeah.
1: So they don't want to be.
3: Last fact,
1: please.
2: Jimmy Buffett's song Cheeseburger in Paradise was inspired by an actual meal. So apparently he'd been forced to eat canned food and peanut butter while stuck on a boat in the Caribbean. So eventually when he made it back to land, he went to a restaurant and he ordered a cheeseburger. And it inspired him so much that he wrote Cheeseburger in Paradise. Meaning that burger could have been terrible. It doesn't matter. He just, you know.
1: Man, I want to eat a cheeseburger so good it inspires a song. You know? I've had some good cheeseburgers in my life, but never anything that inspired them.
2: A whole song.
1: A whole ass song about how good a cheeseburger was. That'd be great. Didn't he have a chain of restaurants called Cheeseburger in Paradise?
2: I mean, he's got Jimmy Buffett Margaritaville.
1: Yeah, and I think inside
2: there's sure he has a Cheeseburger in Paradise. How would he not, Twitch? How would he not
1: for
2: have
1: a stoner,
2: that on the menu?
1: If I may, for a stoner, he was like a real go-getter.
2: Yeah.
1: You know? Like, nothing else about his music is whatever. But you got to admire a guy that could smoke that much weed and also create an empire based on his songs. He does. He had the Cheeseburger in Paradise. He owns a beer and a football team.
2: Yeah.
1: He had a stadium. He owned Landshark Stadium in Miami where the Dolphins play. Like, man. I like to think that he wasn't really like a stoner or a chill guy.
2: Yeah.
1: Like when he was all
2: a corporate business.
1: Yeah, he just wore 3-piece suits all the time.
2: Yeah.
1: And he considered like putting on his Hawaiian shirt and performing. Like, this is my uniform.
2: Yeah.
1: And he had to fake it. This is an easy one. The sun is actually not yellow. We see it as yellow because of the way light refracts. The sun is actually white, which sounds like it has white privilege. And I don't.
2: Yeah, that makes sense because it's, you know, it's burning so hot.
1: It's burning so hot.
2: Yeah.
1: That it's white. It's not yellow. In fact, no stars are yellow except for yellow dwarfs, and they are a whole different thing. But stars are actually white.
2: So. Again, because they're burning so hot.
1: It's white hot, exactly.
2: My college job, this person takes in, my college job was Steak and Shake. They actually did research on building the burger and had training for how to build it.
1: Give me some info. What do you got?
2: Lettuce, tomato, mayo on the bottom.
1: Yes.
2: Ketchup, mustard, pickle, onion on top.
1: Where's the cheese?
2: I'm assuming on top.
1: I hope so.
2: Yeah.
1: I hope so. Now, if you're going to Steak and Shake, you're probably getting the double. So hopefully it's cheese, meat, cheese, meat. You know what I'm saying?
2: Yeah.
1: You always want the cheese, meat. You got to have a little cheese between the meat. I appreciate that. I appreciate that. Would you put them in a Steak and Shake just so we remember them? Or, you know, Burger Genius or something like that? Maybe, I don't know. We'll figure it out.
2: Yeah.
1: Okay, stick around. Up next on the show. Well, speaking of burgers, I got a story about a fast food chain that's bringing back something that they say people have asked for.
2: Nope. Do you believe them?
1: No.
2: Okay.
1: I'll tell you why next.
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2: Man, yeah. 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
6: aren't so much bad as they are tragically stupid.
1: Do you think that you need any help from me, the audience, or God himself to help you look crazier?
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1: I can name three things you own that make you look insane. One of them I won't even say on the air. Out of our friendship, I won't say that.
2: Thank you.
1: You're welcome. But the other one.
0: Twitch and MJ in the morning
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2: Okay, and I'm going to put this in the fridge.
1: Take 20 minutes to figure out how to make again, eggs Carrie. Tomorrow. She's going to try it, so we're going to have this stupid argument again tomorrow. Jeez. Tomorrow it's going to be like, well, why didn't they tell you not to drink the raw egg whites? They didn't tell you not to drink. It says nowhere on here don't drink the raw egg whites. I drank them. Stay in school, kids.
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1: aren't so much bad as they are tragically stupid.
2: Don't forget, MJ was in fact the Shake and Bake girl from 1983 to 1987.
3: I hate.
2: And she still tours on that sometimes.
3: I do not.
2: She does some fan cons. You're being shy, and that's
3: you
2: fine.
3: You are going to make people believe this.
2: She does some fan cons.
3: And then the real Shake and Bake girl is going to be like, who's this imposter?
2: Oh, I hope the real Shake and Bake girl comes and kicks your ass.
3: Why? I didn't
2: right
3: do
2: in
3: anything.
2: The streets.
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1: aren't so much bad as they are tragically stupid.
2: Much like Monkey Boy's taint. Jacked.
4: Up,
2: thank you.
3: I realize when you say his taint is jacked, it makes it seem like it's like muscular. Like, you know, like it's just lifted weights. I mean, out there power walking.
4: I haven't been to the gym in a while, but... You always want to take time to...
2: Oh, yeah. Don't ignore the taint.
4: You got to take care of that taint.
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1: All right, so a burger chain is bringing back what fans really want. And I'm going to say that sometimes you misread the room a little. All right. What do you think is most important to like a fast food consumer now?
2: Fries. Burger and fries.
1: No, I mean
2: price.
1: Like, in general, yeah.
2: I'm going to go price.
1: Yeah, like value for the money. Like, hey, you know, everything. I don't want to pay $18 for, you know, number one.
2: Right.
1: Wherever I go. You know, that's value is what people are looking for when they're going to fast food. I don't know if Wendy's got the memo. Wendy's announced that they're bringing back something, and they say it's their most requested fan thing. And I want you to try to guess what Wendy's is bringing back because people have been asking for it so much. What are they bringing back?
2: I mean, the only the salad bar.
1: Oh, no, that would be amazing.
2: Yeah, that
1: if they had read my effing letters, they'd bring back the super bar. I'll tell you that much, but they haven't. So I know they're not reading fan letters.
2: Still the Baconator.
1: Yeah.
2: Yeah, I don't.
1: So the thing that they claim that their eaters want more than anything is the classic yellow packaging. Let that sink in for a second.
2: So they're just going to reverse it because it's red and like yellow pretty much, you know?
1: Yeah, so they're just going to make their fry containers and their burger things yellow again. They're going back to their yellow era. Wendy's sold its burgers, nuggets, fries, and drinks, and other products in classic yellow packaging since their first location was opened in 1969. But then they phase it out for a new refreshed look. Some people are online, hope that this taste change will bring back the old Wendy's. I miss the old Wendy's. Where's the yellow packaging?
2: Nobody said that.
1: That's what they're using. Frosty used to hit different in them yellow cups.
2: No.
1: No one ever said that.
2: You know what? Now I know why.
1: That's what they're bringing back.
2: Yeah, awesome.
1: Like, I don't think anybody asked for that.
2: No, I mean, no. And now it makes sense as to why I don't have a $5 biggie bag anymore. I've got the $6 bag.
1: Yeah.
2: Because that you know how much it costs to rebrand all your stores?
1: Mm-hmm. Mm-hmm. That's right. Do me a favor. Call up Wendy's.
2: Yeah.
1: And as a consumer, don't tell me the yellow color. Tell me what it is you really want from a fast food place. Right? Wendy's customer service, how can we help you? What do you want?
2: Well, just first, big fan of your food.
1: Yeah, great. Yeah.
2: Not real happy with the dollar increase on the bags.
1: Okay.
2: You know, the biggie bag.
1: You know what'll fix it? She wants the yellow packaging back.
2: Well, no, hold on.
1: So you want the yellow packaging back is what you're saying?
2: Yes. Yeah.
1: That's what you want. That's what, yeah.
2: I was just making sure that extra dollar was going towards something like bringing
1: she
2: back the yellow.
1: She wants the yellow packaging back. Ma'am, they said their fries were cold. They want the yellow packaging back.
2: Yeah.
1: My soda's flat. Bring back the yellow packaging is what I heard. Like, that's the dumbest. Listen, I love Wendy's. I don't think that anyone has ever went to Wendy's and been like, you know what? I was going to go there, but I don't like the red cups anymore.
2: Yeah.
1: Not a big fan. I want the yellow back. You know what I do want you guys to bring back, though? You guys, I will say this. Wendy's has changed their spoons. I got a Frosty last weekend. And it was a regular ass spoon, not the real weird deep Wendy spoon that I'm used to. And it completely changed the experience.
2: I remember the Wendy's tables that had the newspaper print on them. Yeah, I do
1: too.
2: Oh,
1: yeah.
2: Two people.
1: You read little stories on there. It was great.
2: Yeah. Now, two people have said, do they still have the chili chips and cheese?
1: I don't know about
2: that. I've
1: never had it with the chips. I've always just got the chilies. I've always got the chilies. You know my memory. I don't remember. Wait, what? They don't have those super sturdy spoons anymore? No. No, I'm telling you. I went there this weekend to get a Frosty, and it's just a regular spoon. Like, you know what I'm talking about? The real... You guys remember, think about the Wendy's, the last time you ate at Wendy's and the spoon you had. It was like a real sturdy spoon, and it's real deep.
2: Yeah. Yeah, the red.
1: Yeah.
2: Yeah.
1: They don't do that anymore.
2: What have they
1: it's
2: got?
1: Just I'm telling you, it's just a regular spoon. And it completely changed the Frosty eating experience.
2: See, now, the last time I got a Frosty, I got the Spoon of Doom, and it was really cool. It was
1: the
2: Wednesday.
1: That was like a special, the Wednesday Addams Spoon.
2: Yeah.
1: No, I'm talking about, like, it was, like, super deep, and it was weird, but it's, like, it's what I grew up with.
2: Yeah.
1: And until, I don't know, 3 months ago, that's what they had. And then they went to this weak-ass regular old spoon, and it's not the same.
2: Yeah.
1: I don't care what color. I don't, listen, I'll tell you, Wendy's, I don't see color. okay? If you hand me a yellow cup versus a red cup, I judge what's inside the cup. You know what I'm saying? I don't look at the cup and think, huh, what's on the outside of the cup? That's not what matters to me. I don't judge a cup by its color, nor a person. I judge them by what's on the inside. Are they tasty and delicious on the inside? That's what matters to me. That's what matters to me.
2: You know what? This person has a very valid point. Some people probably do remember the old packaging, better.
1: Yeah.
2: And they relate that to better ingredients and better quality from years ago.
1: Oh.
2: So the food psychological.
1: Oh, yeah. The food actually was better years ago. No, yeah. I think that's true.
2: Yeah.
1: But you could, listen, you could wrap a turd in red or yellow, and it's still, you know what I mean? You're not going to change it.
2: Right.
1: It's a turd. I'm just saying, in general. Man. I'm telling you, y'all. The spoon. It's the spoon that got me. Bring back them old fries. I do like the old fries. I say, if we're going to bring back old stuff, bring back the Super Bar. Man, y'all made toast out of hamburger buns, and it was delicious. It was delicious.
2: Oh, my God.
1: It was so good. I dipped it in your weird spaghetti sauce, and I'm not even sure what that was, but it was good. All right, hang on. Your Hollywood Minute. Oh, and a surprise coming up next. It's Z-Rock.
0: 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Here's traffic.
3: No delays due to collisions. We do have a closure at Euclid Avenue between South Ashland Avenue and East High Street. That road is closed for road restoration, so you're going to have to find an alternate route. I'm MJ, and that's your traffic.
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1: aren't so much bad as they are tragically stupid.
2: Was changing a tire on a cattle trailer. I bent down and bent over and heard a sound. A bull came up behind me. I guess he thought I was interested. Hey. Next thing I know, I stood up and then I had to punch him in the face. That's the thing you go into therapy for. You ever punch a horny bull? I punched a horny bull.
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1: Unseasonably warm going into the weekend, just not as hot as the last few days. Highs around 90 Friday, partly sunny. Watch for a few showers and storms in the afternoon. And then Saturday into Sunday, more of the same. Highs ranging from the upper 80s to low 90s, still muggy, with a few showers and storms firing up each afternoon. Big changes on the way, though, next week. I'm meteorologist Tom Ackerman with your LEX 18 Storm Tracker forecast on Z Rock 103, the rock station.
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It's E-Rock 103. It's Twitch and MJ. Don't worry. The Tool song was a little bit long. That's normal. People were like, we're son of a bitch. We're son of a bitch. You think we're going to forget you on a What the Friday? We'll get to the Hollywood Minute in a second. But first, don't worry, friends. We got you.

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0: 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I was giving MJ hell for taking a huge mouthful of Cheetos right before we went on the air, or Cheez-Its rather, and I forgot to play the... 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
2: Down, V's out.
3: Right.
2: Thinking it started the song.
3: Nerd listener, deputy, me and deputy nerd listener and nerd junior all approve of the music on the way to school this morning.
2: Nice.
3: Thank you. We do our best. Thank you. I'm glad. I'm for all of our nerds and our OCDs and our neurodivergence and everybody else, thank you. Thank you. Never forget, all us, I would say that we probably have the largest, because of who we are, have the largest neurodivergent audience. And I want you guys to remember, no matter what anyone says, us neurodivergents rule the world. Trains would not run without neurodivergents, okay? There'd be no one to figure things out. You think IT could happen without people who are a little different in the head? Uh-uh. No. All of us nerds are the reason why things in this world get fixed. And we don't always get the recognition we need. But if it wasn't for us wacky brain people, this world would just be full of good looking people.
2: Yeah, how boring.
3: Who don't have anxiety? Oh, that sounds fun. Yeah. Oh, look at me. I'm physically fit and have good mental health. Okay, I can fix your computer. Yeah, right.
2: Yeah.
3: Yeah. Suck on that. All right. Sorry. Wanted to put that out there. All right. Are you ready for your award-winning Hollywood Minute? All right.
2: Oh, this is so exciting. Lenny Kravitz is now the second man in history to get his own Ken doll. The doll is part of Barbie's signature Ken Bassiter's collection. LeBron James is the first in the collection, which came out last year.
3: Yeah.
2: Lenny said it was fun to work with Barbie team designing the doll. The doll's clothes are basically replicas of what he wore on his most recent tour. The doll has a bronze-colored mesh cowl neck tank, low-rise...
3: It's got to have leather pants, right?
2: Low-rise boot-cut denim jeans.
3: Denim jeans?
2: A studded belt, boots, sunglasses, and his tattoos.
3: Stop the music. I've seen Lenny Kravitz, never in person, but I've seen him in pictures probably somewhere between 6 million and 800 billion times.
2: He wears jeans. They've got to be the kind of flared at the bottom.
3: I've only
2: yes.
3: seen him in leather pants.
2: And they probably decided to go with jeans because if they did leather pants, it would remind people like me that time that his penis blew out of his pants and everybody got to see it. Just out there. Just hanging out. What?
3: Hey, Melissa.
2: Yes.
3: Yeah, it's the designer over at Wahoo Toys. First off, love your Lenny Kravitz Ken doll. It is great. The only issue we're getting from the focus groups is, like, did you need to make... Well, first off, he's a Ken doll. He shouldn't have a penis.
2: It's Lenny Kravitz.
3: I know, I get that. Secondly, did you have to make his leather pants tear away so that he could, in fact... All I'm saying is moms are buying the hell out of this,
2: yes.
3: but they're not letting their daughters play with it.
2: I don't hear your complaint. Where's the problem?
3: I feel
2: the
3: like
2: moms are buying it, right?
3: We're getting some complaints. We're getting.
2: But they're buying it.
3: Did you have to put on the package now with busting out penis?
2: Man.
3: Did you have to put that on the package? Because Walmart doesn't even want to carry it now.
2: Target will. So anyway, he said, as a kid growing up with all my little cousins, there are Barbies everywhere, G.I. Joes, Kens, the whole thing. It just makes you think, when I was a kid, did I ever think I would have my own figure? No. The doll retails for $70 and can be found online at places like Target and Amazon.
3: Say what you will about Lenny Kravitz, but he has made like a whole career with literally two songs he wrote 20 years ago and just being sexy. Like, literally, that's his whole thing.
2: That's when you take his shirt off.
3: He's got abs.
2: He's got abs. And
3: there's no way they made him smooth down there. There's no way. There's no way they didn't put...
2: Hold on.
3: There's no way
2: see.
3: They didn't.
2: Oh, it's shown his boots. Hold on.
3: Yeah, there's no way. Dude.
2: It looks like they did. I can't tell. Did they give him a Dugan roof?
3: That's what I'm saying. It looks like he's.
2: It kind of
3: yeah,
2: does.
3: Yeah, he's got the Dugan roof.
2: Like.
3: Yeah. Yeah. Those little cuts. Those little Dugan roof cuts.
2: Yeah.
3: Yeah, no, he's got those.
2: Wow. All right.
3: Yeah.
2: Yep. AMC yep. Theaters. They are releasing a Street Fighter popcorn bucket.
3: Hang on, I'm sorry. Harry Hitman, I've literally seen that doll. It looks like he's smuggling a cucumber. Really? Y'all had to do that? Y'all had to do that to the Lenny Kravitz doll. You couldn't make him smooth like Ken. No! Sorry. You know how much extra plastic that's going to cost you guys? Over the long run, that Dugan's going to cost you like billions of dollars. Sorry, go ahead.
2: AMC Theaters is releasing a Street Fighter popcorn bucket modeled after somebody's blonde flat top.
3: Ken? No, Guile.
2: Guile.
3: Yeah, I'm sorry. I'm not even looking at the article, but...
2: Guile.
3: Yeah, Guile.

0: At the flat top.
1: Yeah, and it can be worn as a hat with the attached chin strap. And it's, you know, look, then it looks like you're, you know.
0: Oh, that's badass. Oh, that's badass.
1: Yeah.
0: Man. Guile had the cool flip kick where he'd spit, he'd like do a backflip and kick you in the head.
1: Well,
0: I never really played with Guile. I was always an E Honda guy when it came to Street Fighter, but you know, I respect Guile.
1: If you want the bucket, it's an AMC theater exclusive, and Street Fighter comes out October 16th.
0: Okay.
1: There is a GoFundMe to help Perez Hilton's mom raise his three kids.
0: Oh, wow.
1: I figured
0: he'd be okay.
1: I don't know, because it seems like he, for a while, should have been making enough money.
2: Like a lot of money.
1: Right.
0: Right.
1: And I get that nobody, you know.
0: I imagine that money, though, when you're like mentally unfit like he is,
1: yeah,
0: they freeze your asset. You know, like no one can, you know what I mean? So he probably doesn't have access. Like he's probably got a conservator right now.
1: Well, yeah. I mean.
0: And the conservator, you know, I don't know how any of that works, but I imagine like he probably can't access his money.
1: Yeah. I don't know.
0: What I would think.
1: And then finally, new music this week.
0: Mm-hmm.
1: You've got Bass Persuades. That is by Miley. Mm-hmm. This is her 10th album. Let's see. You've got Beck. This is his 15th album. It's called Ride Lonesome. Neil Young and the Chrome Hearts. This is their second album called Second Song. Echo and the Bunny Man. It's their 13th album. And finally, hold on. The album that I feel has a song on it that has the chance to win Song of the Year.
0: Mm-hmm.
1: Like, I'm saying it already, because it's just a beautiful, well-written song. Signs by Luke Bryant. This is his 9th album. This album features what I predict to be the future, again, Song of the Year.
0: Maybe Song of the Decade.
1: Song of the Decade. Down Goes the Whiskey.
0: Now, when we come back, we're going to do a special edition of Rap Masterpiece Theater.
1: Because you have to hear the lyrics.
0: But it's not Rap Masterpiece Theater today. Technically, I guess it's Country Piece Theater.
1: Yeah.
0: But this has to do with the new Luke Bryan song that most people have decided might be the dumbest song ever written.
1: Yep.
0: By
1: Far
0: an adult.
1: Goes the bud. The comments are great.
0: Boom goes the dynamite. All right. Hang on. We'll do a little Rap Masterpiece Theater when we come back, and then we're going to play some Florida or Not today. Scarefest tickets on the line. Stick around at Z-Rock 103. 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
4: 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Here's traffic.
1: No delays to report at this time. We do have a closure at Longview Drive between Clays Mill Road and Harrodsburg Road. You've got one lane blocked there for waterline work. I'm MJ, and that's your traffic.
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0: So it's What the Friday. We have some Rap Masterpiece Theater coming up next, but we do get a lot of requests for songs we don't usually play on What the Friday. And, okay, I'll be honest, I just wanted to play this. I just love Teenage Dirtbag. I love Weedus. So what the hell, it's What the Friday. Rap Masterpiece Theater next.

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1: Keep this going. Bring in some Stacey's mom.
2: Yes.
1: I'm okay with that. I like the way this What the Friday is working out. Eat cheese like a candy bar. This song will forever be a banger. Yeah, it really messed up my head when I found out the girl part at the end was sung by the guy.
3: Yeah.
1: Like when, and like you don't believe it until you see it. And you see him do it, and he does this really weird, like, contortion so he can get his... Have you ever watched him do it?
3: I've not, no.
1: He has to get, like, he goes like, it's like this, like... Dude, it's the weirdest, like, contortion I've ever seen to hit those notes. It's crazy. Because I remember listening to that song, and thinking, that girl sounds hot.
3: Yeah, and it's a dude.
1: That girl sounds so hot, man. Woo, I know. Listen, sometimes, hey, it's a man, baby. You know what? All good. You know, but he's... It's such a weird thing. It's a weird thing to watch.
3: I thought that, oh God.
1: What?
3: Come On, Come On by the, oh, it was the theme song for the Dennis Leary Firefighter.
1: Oh my God.
3: It's such a good.
1: Save Me? No.
3: It's.
1: What was that show? Save Me? Somebody, oh, what was it called? I know what you're talking about.
3: I thought that was sung by a girl, and it was not. I was shocked when I actually, the Vaughn Bondies.
1: Yes, the Vaughn Bondies,
3: When I watched the video for it, I was like, oh.
1: Rescue Me, it was called Rescue
3: that's
1: Me.
3: That's it. Oh, it was so good. Yeah. I want to rewatch that. That was such
1: a good
3: series.
1: Now, MJ has picked today's rap masterpiece here. We don't do this all the time. We haven't done it in a while, and I'm sorry that we don't. But Rap Masterpiece Theater.
3: Well, we just have to celebrate that this song finally dropped, you know?
1: Mm-hmm.
3: Today, the song...
1: We've been waiting.
3: Everybody's been
1: anxiously
3: waiting.
1: We almost called into
3: work
1: today to pick up the album.
3: Yeah.
1: Luke Bryan.
3: Yes.
1: Has a new album. And on it is a song called Down Goes the Whiskey.
3: This is a soon-to-be classic.
1: And I'm going to be honest, it sounds like it was written by someone whose kid was playing with a seeing spell.
3: Yeah.
1: Or a see and say. Remember the thing you pull that goes, moo, the cow goes moo.
3: It literally does. And what's even sadder is I knew because it's Nashville, I was like,
1: yeah,
3: I bet it took numerous people to write this garbage. And sure enough, it took three people to write Down Goes the Whiskey.
1: Yeah, wait till, and I can only do half the song
3: because
1: it just repeats.
3: Right.
1: The second half of the song is just repeated of the first half of the song, so there's not much, so it'll be fast. But here we go.
4: And now, another rendition of Rap Masterpiece Theater.
5: Yeah, Jerry,
4: exquisite.
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1: a country song by country troubadour Luke Bryan and his song Down Goes the Whiskey. Please. A seed goes into the ground and turns into a daisy. A boy picks it and gives it to a girl. That girl goes in love and she loves him like crazy. She gives him her heart and gives him the world.
3: And he gives her the world.
1: Ma'am!
3: Get it right.
1: Sorry. He gives her the world. But sometimes the world is not enough. Slam! Goes the door. Flying goes the dust. Break goes the heart. To the bar goes the truck. Buzz goes the neon. Jukebox goes Whitley. There goes my love up in smoke. And down goes the whiskey. And then it just repeats. Then it just repeats because that chorus was so brilliant.
3: Right.
1: He's like, we don't need another bridge.
3: Yeah, no.
1: We don't need, we just go right back into that chorus.
3: Yeah.
1: So they do that again. So the chorus again. where are we here? Oh, I'm sorry. Slam goes the door. Flying goes the dust. Break goes the heart. To the bar goes the truck. The love goes, oh, buzz goes the jukebox, or the neon rather. The jukebox goes Whitley. There goes my love up in smoke. Down goes the whiskey. And that line was so good, they repeat that three times.
3: Yeah.
1: Down goes the whiskey. There's literally nothing to this song.
3: No.
1: There is no. It's like a skeleton that's held together by duct tape. There is nothing holding this song together.
3: Yeah, and this is on the same album of the other banger called Hunt Golf Fish Drink,
1: Golf Fish Drink?
3: Something like that. Like, come on. Like,
1: punch, kick, cry, something like that.
3: It's just...
1: There's literally... It took three people to write this.
3: Yeah.
1: I don't believe that.
3: Yep.
1: The lie detector determined that was a lie.
3: Because I looked it up because I was like, I know.
1: It was not.
3: Because Nashville is just... It's become such a garbage... Like, just produced an authentic, like, scene.
1: Yeah. There's just a building where they just churn out country songs, like, nonstop.
3: Numerous buildings.
1: And now I think that you know they're using AI.
3: Oh.
1: You know. I'm really looking through these lyrics for something. There's literally nothing.
3: No.
1: There's literally, that's it. That was the song. That was the whole, and like, he's like, this chorus is so brilliant. We don't need any more of the song. We don't need more song.
3: Yeah, just
1: we just hit them with that chorus again. Just again, it's like you're building a building, but instead of mortar, you're using cake frosting. Like, hey, it's okay. The cinder block will hold it together. Just throw some icing on there. It'll be fine.
3: It is fish hunt golf drink.
1: I mean, it sounds like a great way to spend a weekend.
3: Yeah,
1: but it just sounds like things he's seeing.
3: Right.
1: Like,
3: right.
1: I need a song. Crap, what am I doing? Just gonna,
3: oh, this sounds like a good one. Hold on. This one took 1, 2, 3. This one took 4 people to write.
1: Oh, okay.
3: And it's called, I've never heard it, Praying by the Rules. Probably a banger.
1: I can't wait to hear that.
3: I Liked Loving You. It's another track. Took 1, 2, 3 people
1: sounds
3: to write
1: like
3: that.
1: Luke Bryan's going through something. Or the people who write his music are going through something.
3: Yeah, because he's not credited on any of these tracks.
1: Yeah, I guarantee you, right? Just when you think there was nothing else that could, there was nothing else you could write in a country song about, then we get this wet turd.
3: Yeah.
1: Wow.
3: Yeah. And again, so on when he dropped the teaser for it,
1: Luke Bryan, his songs sound like a middle schooler who just learned about poetry.
3: Yeah. That's like, so true. Straight up,
1: that
3: for
1: is
3: real.
1: That's so true. That is so true.
3: I mean,. And he was so proud of it. And again, if go to his comment section anywhere he shared it, and the comments are some of the best. With the, but the top comment is "Fart goes the butt."
1: Yeah, fart goes the butt.
3: Followed by
1: "Moo goes the cow."
3: Yeah. Damn, dude. I hate it. Like things like that. Like hell yeah, dude. I hate it.
1: I'm writing down some intel for MJ. Like, hey, shut goes the mouth.
3: Yeah.
1: All right.
3: Yeah.
1: Hey. F goes the U.
3: Yep.
1: All right? Like I might just start using these in real life. Shut goes the mouth, MJ. Goes the skank. That's it. He's gonna be really good, actually. He's gonna be good. All right.
3: They like Luke Bryan for his hot-ass not music. Something saving him.
1: Can
3: something selling
1: Twitch,
3: albums.
1: Maybe. Can you imagine Twitch singing this in hunting gear? Yeah. I'm in my orange. That's right.
3: Somebody said, I can't wait till he drops the banger. Up, up, down, down, left, A, B, B, start.
1: Contra? What? Contra code? That's a Contra code. That's a code to Contra. That's a Contra code.
3: Yeah.
1: No, I'm just saying, like, that triggered me.
3: Yeah.
1: I remembered that. I don't
3: everybody
1: know how.
3: Everybody remembers
1: yeah,
3: that.
1: That's true.
3: Everybody.
1: Yeah. All right. In a moment, we'll
3: tap
1: do some...
3: goes the doorway.
1: Oh, I do that. We'll play some Florida or Not, and we got tickets to Scarefest. If you want to play, 280-1033 or 877-444-1033.
3: Follow-up song. Mm-hmm. Hard is the sentence. Slip goes the step. Whoosh goes the wife beater. Crack goes the... Because I said so. Woot woot goes the siren, and hard goes the sentence.
1: I know. Woot woot goes the juggalo. Woot woot goes the juggalo. We all know that.
3: It's woot woot.
1: Woot
3: woot. Woot
1: woot. Woot
3: not woot woot.
1: What's
3: woot
1: woot? It's like there was a song called Whoop There It Is, and there was a song called Woot There It Is. Two completely different songs.
3: Yeah.
1: One was by Tag Team, and one was by US 41, I believe. All right, hang on. It's Z-Rock. It's the Rock Station.
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9: aren't so much bad as they are tragically stupid.
3: Yeah, just rip it off Earl. I'm fine.
1: Exactly.
3: Like, we start out okay.
1: Right. And then in the middle of the night, he's like an Eskimo just shivering.
3: Well, it's okay. He doesn't need that much blanket because I take up so much of the bed that he's pushed all the way to the edge.
1: Nothing in my life surprises me less than finding out you sleep like an a-hole. Like, I bet you starfish.
3: Oh, yeah.
1: I can tell. You starfish that whole bed.
3: Oh, yeah.
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9: aren't so much bad as they are tragically stupid.
1: You bought a manager special thing that was going to close out for $1.12. It's because no one was buying it.
3: You know how mad I would have been if I'd paid whatever?
1: Listen, ma'am. Anytime something is in a grocery store for $1.12, just expect something to be wrong with it. 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It didn't even end at 99. You can tell it was messed up.
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1: aren't so much bad as they are tragically stupid.
2: His hair's on fire again, okay? He's been stroked 7 times. His hair is yet again on fire. A bear approached the pond and tried to steal the trout from his fishing pole.
3: No!
2: He had the strength and courage to strike the bear with a tree branch despite the fact that his hair was on fire.
3: Y'all ever fought a bear with your hair on fire? 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
3: You didn't think I'd know that one? No. All right. What's my middle name? What's my middle name?
2: I know it's nerdy.
3: What's my middle name?
2: I know it's like, I know it's Anthony. What your middle name is Anthony.
3: No, that's okay. My first name, you idiot. That's my first
4: you had
3: name.
4: You 50-50 shot.
3: That's literally my first name.
2: Yeah.
3: Wow, you mistook my first name.
2: No, it was just, you know.
0: Twitch and MJ in the morning
1: aren't so much bad as they are tragically stupid.
3: Shipping is $700.
2: No, I have to check.
3: That's... And for that amount of money, Fat Becca will deliver it right to your house. two questions, MJ. How much is the calendar? And how much for a weekend with Fat Becca? Sir! Cat pervert! Cat pervert!
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1: I'm just going to tell you this morning for Florida or Not, we got a banger of a story. And it's a weird one. And just when you think it zigs, it zags. Okay? There's going to be a lot going on in today's Florida or Not story. It's a lot. It really is. If you want to play 280-1033 or 877-444-1033, we're playing today for Scarefest weekend passes. Here we go. Florida.

0: we're going to go with you. You are on Z-Rock. Who's this?
1: Brandon.
0: Well, hello, Brandon. How are you today, sir?
1: Doing pretty good. How about yourself?
0: I'm doing all right, Brandon. I'm doing all right. I don't know what you got going on, but you want to play a little Florida or not?
1: That sounds like a plan.
0: All right. Well, wait till you hear the story. You might change your mind then. A domestic dispute last month resulted in the discovery of a 4-year incestuous relationship between a 46-year-old woman and her son Shane. The duo resides in a mobile home with the woman's new husband. Let me explain. The son did not grow up with his mother, didn't really know his mother, but he decided to, quote, rekindle their relationship when he turned 18. First off, the word rekindle already has romantic vibes to it.
2: Yeah.
0: You know what I mean? Too much. So anyway, so he decided to rekindle his relationship with the woman who was his biological mom when he turned 18. He moved into her house with her and her husband. Well, evidently, they began a sexual relationship. The boy did not grow up with the mom. He was 18 when they got back together. Evidently, he, according to the story, asked her to have sex, but she said no due to being his mom. But eventually, she relented and said, yeah, what the hell?
2: Oh, my gosh.
0: Then they continued this relationship for 4 years. Mm-hmm. They, by the way, under the nose of the husband who lived in the trailer with them.
2: Yeah.
0: Because the husband claimed he didn't know.
2: Well, the husband claimed he didn't know.
0: Yeah.
2: But he also, when he, you know, was told what was happening, he said, you know, now that you mention it, it was weird that they would go in the bedroom and lock the door.
0: Huh.
2: Hand on Bible.
0: Are you serious?
2: Yes. Yes.
0: That's so weird that my wife and her newly discovered adult son like to go in the bedroom and spend hours there. And then it goes into the stuff they did, which was weird.
2: Oh, God.
0: Like weirder than you think weird, right? Let's see. Eventually, the woman told police they had hooked up more than 100 times.
2: Oh, no, it's better than that. Hold on.
0: Oh, yeah, there's more.
2: The police were called because there was a domestic violence between the two.
0: Mm-hmm.
2: So they get the son. He's super mad. He's like, oh, okay. Oh, I'm going to jail for domestic violence. Well, screw you, mom. Tells the cop.
0: Yep.
2: That's when they go talk to the mom.
0: Well, wait, but there's more.
2: Oh, God.
0: Well, it turns out that the house was wired with cameras in the living room and bedroom and recorded the stuff.
2: Oh. And the husband didn't see these cameras.
0: That's, I guess. I don't know.
2: No, he knew.
0: Then, in a recorded jailhouse call, the mom told the son if he wanted to, quote, stop doing what we do, we can. But she was going to, quote, delete all the evidence from her son's phone.
2: Oh, my God.
0: And directed him to recant his confession and, quote, tell Terry you're a liar. And you only said that because you were mad. So now they're both being arraigned.
2: Well, yeah.
0: So, man.
2: Oh, my God.
0: This was quite a story. Now.
1: Oh, yeah.
0: You need to figure out where this happened. A mom and a strange son. Again, I will say, everything is above board age-wise. He was 18.
2: Yeah, but
0: I get
2: still
0: it.
2: Still incest.
0: Of the biggest kind. Of the biggest kind. Trailer, lots of cameras, mom and a son.
2: Domestic violence.
0: This story seems to have it all. Where did it happen? Florida or anywhere else?
1: It's too much to be Alabama, so I'm going to say Florida.
2: Yep.
0: And you know what? You don't hear the phrase, it's too much to be Alabama, very often.
2: Yep.
0: But this is one of those cases where it's entirely accurate. This happened in a Florida trailer park.
2: And you've got to watch the press conference. Old dude is the one that does it. The funny.
0: Oh, the funny cop.
2: Yes.
0: Grady, I think his name is.
2: Grady.
0: Sheriff Grady.
2: He's the one doing the press conference. And man.
0: Oh, I want to find that.
2: It's so good. At one point he goes, you ought not touch your mother. Like, he... You got to watch it.
0: So,
2: Yeah.
0: I'd say, listen, Brandon, you are a winner, but because we heard the story, we're all losers.
2: Yeah.
0: So.
2: Man, their mug shots are out there. Everybody knows.
0: Yeah.
2: I knew. And I'm in Kentucky. Imagine their neighborhood and friends and family.
0: And this woman is close to my age.
2: Yes.
0: And I'm like really worried that I went to high school with her because where this story happens, only about 5 miles from my mom's house.
2: Oh, God.
0: So I'm like really, I was actually going through and seeing if I went to high school with her, but I don't know her maiden name.
2: Oh.
0: All right, hang on. You got some tickets to Scarefest, Brandon.
1: Hell yeah.
0: Hang on one second. Hang on one second. Okay, I did find the press conference. By the way, I'm looking at their mugshot side by side, and they look so much alike.
2: Dude, it's so...
0: They look so much alike. And by the way, that's a Florida 46-year-old. That's rough.
2: Oh, yeah. Well, in their defense, you know, it is very sunny, and that does tend to make you leathery.
0: That's true. You imagine, like, this trailer park must be buzzing right now.
2: Oh,
0: with this.
2: Oh God, yes. Are you kidding me?
0: Oh.
3: Had a little kerfuffle at their house, which caused the sheriff's office to be called, whereby Christina complained because Shane Clemens apparently battered his mother in a domestic violence event.
0: All right, get to it.
3: Shane, you ought not to ever lay a hand on your mama.
0: It's not a hand he laid,
3: for a lot of reasons, but you have one more reason why you shouldn't.
2: Oh, God.
3: So he got mad because she called and we arrested him for hitting mama. And then he said, well, I'll tell you what. Yeah. I've been having sex with my mama since I was 18 years old. Get a grip. We said, say that again. He said, I've been having sex with my mama since I was 18 years old.
0: It sounds worse when he says
3: so
0: it.
3: So we asked mama. Have you have been?
0: I can't. Yeah. I can't, man. I can't.
2: Incest goes the sex.
0: Someone said, down goes the chromosome.
2: Yeah. Oh, that is good.
0: I can't remember who said that, but it was on the text line. Down goes the chromosome. Oh. Yeah, that's a lot. That's me and that dude might be Eskimo brothers.
2: Gosh.
0: I left Florida early, so I hope not. Thanksgiving is going to be awkward this year. You're right.
2: Meanwhile, the husband just looks like the biggest moron on the planet.
0: Yeah, you gotta feel bad for that guy.
2: I mean, because...
0: But did he know... Okay, couple things. Did he know that the entire house was rigged up with cameras? Did he know that his wife was sleeping with her adult son in their bed?
2: At one point, the sheriff says that when they talked to him, he said, I had no clue, but now that you mention it, I did think it was weird they were going in the bedroom and locking the door.
0: I kept hearing, like, they were wrestling in the bedroom, and I'm like, well, I'm glad that... You know,
2: they're having mother-son time.
0: Mother-son wrestling time. They all come out sweaty, and it was great. You know, who knew? How was I supposed to know? If you want to quit doing what we do, I don't know. That's just so, everything about that is so. But I always got to look on the bright side. At least she waited till he was 18. You know? Small wins. No. That's not helpful.
2: That's definitely not.
0: I'm trying to look at some sort of a bright side
2: here.
0: There is
2: no bright side. That is gross. And man. the only reason they got caught is because he got mad. God only knows how long they would have been banging each other. Just saying.
0: No, you're right. I'm just processing. Sometimes in life, like, there are days where I go, I just don't want to with this world anymore.
2: God,
0: like, bring on the giant asteroid. Bring it on.
2: How can they ever step foot back in that trailer park? How can that husband show his face around that trailer park?
0: Do you think, as she was getting led away in handcuffs, he did yell, you'll never show your face in this trailer park again! I guarantee he said something like that. I guarantee. You won't set foot in this trailer again! All right, hang on. We'll come back in a moment, I think. Who knows? Oh, we got science news coming up next. Yay!
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5: We have got an injury collision. That's Georgetown Road at Citation Boulevard. That does have the intersection blocked. We've got a non-injury collision. That was Trent Boulevard at Appian Way. That has a lane blocked. And another non-injury inbound Paris Pike at Kingston Road. That has a lane blocked as well. I'm MJ, and that's your traffic.
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18: Unseasonably warm going into the weekend, just not as hot as the last few days. Highs around 90 Friday, partly sunny. Watch for a few showers and storms in the afternoon. And then Saturday into Sunday, more of the same. Highs ranging from the upper 80s to low 90s, still muggy, with a few showers and storms firing up each afternoon. Big changes on the way, though, next week. I'm meteorologist Tom Ackerman with your LEX 18 Storm Tracker forecast on Z-Rock 103. 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
1: Okay, before you get anything else, I got to get to science news, because we got a ton of science news. We do have a lot of comments about the mom and son.
2: Oh, God.
1: And I watched the rest of the Sheriff Grady thing.
2: Yeah, I told you that. See, that's how I heard the story, was through him, and he was just...
1: You know what I decided in life I want? And if you don't know who Sheriff Grady is, he's like a sheriff, I don't know where in Florida, but he has that southern accent, and when he describes a story, it is like, I want him to read all true crime.
2: Oh, I know.
1: You know what I mean?
2: Yeah, definitely.
1: You know what I mean? Like, and the mom and the son.
2: No, mama.
1: Mama, that's right. And the mama, and I asked them, did they have sex? And she said only about 100 times.
2: And then the face he makes, and he goes, is just amazing.
1: Son, you can't make this stuff up. You can't make this stuff up. He sounds like, I don't know what it is about that tone of voice.
2: Yeah.
1: But I want to drink a sweet tea and listen to his podcast. You know what I mean? that's all. Okay. We got to get the science news. We got some things, big things in science news we got to get to before we get to anything else. I promised you we will get to it. Here we go. Science news today. Number one. Those are some sweet ass. Is that a tobacco tomato? Seth just showed up with a bag of tomatoes.
2: And peppers.
3: It's a purple tomato.
1: Is that one of those tomacos that the Simpsons had?
3: That'd be great.
1: Dude.
2: It's so perfect.
1: Man.
2: I just want to put salt on it right now.
1: All it makes me think is like how bad
3: those
1: I am.
3: Those are washed. These are not.
1: I like them dirty.
3: These I picked this morning.
1: Man, all I can think is like every time I try to go to grow anything. Anytime I try to go everything. Like, I'll spend $700 and I'll get three tomatoes. And I'm so, you know what I mean?
2: Apparently, Seth is more than an engineer. He's also a farmer.
1: Man, farmers, like, damn it. Like, I.
2: Wow.
1: Reminds me of how inferior I am at things. Let's see. We'll start with this one. Sam Altman, the guy who runs OpenAI, said he understands the horrible potential of AI and how it can all go wrong, but then said, quote, the world should just trust that we're going to do the right thing because it's the right thing.
2: Yeah, okay. Yeah, people, you know.
1: He literally said, yeah, this can go really bad, but...
2: Just trust us.
1: Just trust us because we have your best interest in mind.
3: I don't agree with either of those.
1: When was the last time a corporation had your best interest in mind?
2: Ever.
1: It wasn't trying to screw you over.
2: And the whole dude, but just listen, trust me, just doesn't feel like enough.
1: Right.
3: I do want that yellow packaging.
1: Let's see. Oh, we got more. Hang on. There's more scary stuff. This is Meta. You know they have those glasses, and people have been calling them the pervert glasses, the Meta glasses. So evidently, Meta has been, allegedly, Wired Magazine revealed in June that Meta had silently added facial recognition code to their smart glasses, and what they're doing is scouring Instagram and Facebook for faces in a feature called Name Tag.
2: Oh, no.
1: Now, they claim they're not going to release Name Tag, but basically what Name Tag is, right... You're walking down the street, you got your Meta glasses on, you see a person, if that person has an Instagram account, it'll tell you who they are.
2: That's scary. That is not safe. Why would they build it if they're not going to release it?
1: Well, and now the company is facing a proposed class action lawsuit over the ordeal, as Wired reports. Sets of families in Illinois and California accuse the company of illegally scraping their Facebook and Instagram photos to build a massive facial recognition database for Name Tag. And it seems like that's where they're getting the faces from. So they own, like, you put your pictures on Instagram, they're not your pictures.
2: No.
1: All right? They belong to the world now, and they're using those pictures and your stuff to kind of, it's like the flock cameras,
2: right,
1: that use the cell phone data. Like, the one thing on its own might be okay, and the other thing on its own might be okay, but when you put the technology together, now we can, like, triangulate and track and know you're Seth and you're MJ, and that's a possum, and yeah. So, but again, just trust that they have our best interest in mind.
3: I might be in the minority, but I think we need to report this.

0: En garde!
1: Fencing is taking the nation by storm. 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
2: It says it rapidly evaporates 95% of the water in human waste. So I hope it does it once you get off the bowl, because that could be ugly. Or maybe not. Listen, maybe it smells amazing. And finally, new research realized that the asteroid that wiped out the dinosaurs was probably way worse than we thought it was.
3: How could it be worse?
2: That's what I thought. I always thought it was pretty bad.
3: Yeah.
2: It said it threw fine dust into the air and the atmosphere and pretty much killed every animal that lived on land.
3: Yeah,
2: we actually
3: knew this.
2: Yeah, I thought right?
4: Was that news?
2: But they say it was roughly 17 times more lethal than we thought it was. It also ignited the atmosphere, ignited plants, and any animal that could burrow underground or live in water survived, and anyone that didn't did not. Now, with all that said, knowing all this, I still welcome our new asteroid to come take us out. Even with all that knowledge, even with all that understanding of how horrific it will be, I am still voting for Giant Asteroid 2026. In the midterms coming up, that's who's getting my vote. Giant rock, giant deadly rock from space. Did Drew tell us yesterday about the coyotes and the chihuahuas?
3: Yes.
2: Is that a Drew story?
3: Oh, yeah.
2: They found that chihuahuas and coyotes share a lot of ancestry, and that chihuahuas are pretty much just small coyotes. So, although, if you've ever met a chihuahua,
3: yeah,
2: that tracks. I think it's about it. Dinosaurs trust AI. Big companies have your interests at heart, and Meta's putting name tags on everybody. Although, I'm going to be honest. Little devil's advocate. You meet someone at a party. Mm-hmm. You don't remember their name. Now, 2 years later, you got your Meta glasses on, and you're walking around, you see Hal. And you're like, oh, I know. You know, for someone like me, who is really bad at remembering names, I do welcome this technology.
4: You're literally describing the Apple AI Siri commercial where she couldn't remember someone's name.
2: That's right.
4: Her phone.
2: Wait. Is that why I think this is a good idea? Have I been sold this bill of goods? You know what? Listen, say what you will, but our giant technological overlords, yes, there's going to be some bad. Yes, they might enslave us. Yes, it might cause, you know, unemployment on a level we've never seen before. But it is going to make some things a little more convenient. It's like the ads you see on Facebook. Yeah, it's creepy, but sometimes you're like, you know what? I kind of do need that weird thing.
3: Oh, my God. Yeah, I mean, except it's different. Those are ads, and this is telling anybody who walks past you who you are so they can then go and find out anything they want about you. You know, like, I don't know.
2: Yeah, but
3: it seems like it's going to make people, like, stalking people a lot easier.
2: Okay. Again, devil's advocate. Stalking is tough. All right? You gotta hide in people's closets. You gotta follow them home. You gotta write down license plates numbers and try to get Flock to find out who they are. It's not easy.
4: Okay, boomer, stop.
2: Hang on, it's Z-Rock. It is the Rock Station. Back in moment.

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1: MJ's doing her farmer's market show.
2: I literally am. I've got my bag of tomato and pepper.
1: If I may, and I'm not, because it's September. It's literally, we're close to October. How are you still getting tomatoes?
3: You keep them shaded a little bit.
1: But, like, what do you, got a greenhouse? What are you doing?
2: No, he sends you a picture of his farm.
1: Well, I know, but.
2: Garden, rather, area.
1: I know, but it's September. Like is this global warming? Is this what it is? Now, listen, again, global warming sure has its downsides. Maybe the oceans will rise. Maybe, you know, we'll all, who knows, catastrophic, whatever. However, let's look on the bright side. We can eat fresh tomatoes through November now, okay? The beaches will be somewhere around Atlanta. You know, like, I feel like you got to take the good with the bad sometimes. Even if it will kill us all, the ride down is going to be somewhat fun.
3: Something interesting is you can take your peppers, bring them inside, trim them back, and you can overwinter them. And they'll survive.
1: I don't. That sounds like devil's work. That sounds like
3: they die when it gets to like 35 degrees.
1: Listen.
2: I love peppers so much.
1: Off the air, MJ was asking Seth for gardening tips. Don't listen to me, and I'm begging you. You don't need another thing.
2: I was just asking about peppers, and he said that, you know.
1: I know, but
2: because
1: here's what's going to happen. You and I say this with love. You have the inability to like anything and not go balls deep in it, okay? And what I'm saying is, like, possums, weed.
2: So, what?
1: Murder.
2: Yeah.
1: Serial killers.
2: I mean, that's common.
1: Weird things you keep in your house. So what I'm saying is, like, you will start off with one pepper plant, and 3 days later, you will come up with overalls, you will change your name to Farmer Jane, you will, it's going to look like Green Acres.
2: I'm not seeing the downside.
1: I'm just saying, you're going to be in your farmer era now, and I don't know how else it's going to go, but I just know, like, you're going to go all in on it.
3: Well, don't tell her that come next spring and summer, you can get, like, $2 plant seedlings on Facebook Marketplace.
1: Then she's going to get some chickens.
2: Oh, we're already considering the chickens, for real.
1: Of course you are. Then she's going to get some goats, probably the fainting ones, who do nothing but faint. They don't really have a purpose other than they just faint. I don't know if you can milk them or not.
2: I don't have that much room. I can have a couple chickens and grow a couple peppers.
1: With like a rabbit hutch?
2: Yeah.
1: And like, I don't know, maybe a little pig, a little slop for the pigs?
2: I'm not going to have pigs.
1: You got to have one pig.
2: No.
1: But they're so friendly and cute.
2: I mean, they are, but no.
1: They're like the great pets that you can eventually eat. Imagine, no offense, imagine trading a bird for a pig.
3: Who would tell?
1: That dog oinks, rolls on its... I mean, it's basically... Anyway.
3: Now, do you know why I brought this particular variety for MJ?
1: It's a yellow and orange tomato? Mm-hmm. No, I do not know. Why?
3: This is a yellow German.
2: Oh. Is it really? Is that what it's...
1: Yeah. Like? Can I see your yellow German?
2: No, I'm going to have this with salt in a minute.
1: A yellow German sounds like someone who was afraid to fight in World War II. Oh, thank you.
2: Yeah.
1: What's it? The yellow, what's the yellow? Ay! Oh, wow. Okay. Ay! Oh, no.
2: What? No, the tomato is not...
1: Ay, ay, ay!
2: Is that... I don't really know. Yeah, you don't... Oh. German is bad.
1: But, yeah. Like... It's a yellow German. It does sound like something we would have insulted Axis troops with in World War II. You yellow German?
2: Yeah, exactly.
1: Anyway.
2: Trad wife MJ showing through again.
1: Oh, my God, dude.
2: Oh, my God.
1: You're going to start wearing those checkered dresses with the aprons on them and stuff?
2: Ashley said that her boyfriend has a pet chicken that lives in the house with him.
3: You could get a turkey.
2: I'm sorry.
3: Amelia used to have a turkey and was her favorite pet.
2: Really?
3: Yeah.
2: Oh.
1: I see someone with a pet chicken. All I think is that's just there for one night when I don't feel like going to the grocery store. I mean, it's like having a backup lunch at work, you know?
2: Yeah.
1: Like having an emergency lunch in the fridge. You're like, you know, I hate to do it, but I got this chicken here and I got the oil. You know, it's already... we can get to the... I mean, how close can you get to a chicken, I guess is what I'm saying.
2: I mean, as close as you want. You got to know how to, you know, be fast and wring their
1: neck.
2: No,
1: I mean, like, emotionally.
2: Oh.
1: Ma'am.
2: Oh.
1: Wow, you really let your Powell County come through there.
2: I thought you were asking how close physically you could get to a chicken.
1: I meant emotionally, how close can you get to a chicken?
2: Probably pretty close. They're pretty cute.
1: No, you'll never. I'll never forget your first answer.
2: Excuse me.
1: I mean, if you want to ring its neck, you got to.
3: They try to bond with you.
1: Yeah, right. You know what? I support your choice to never have children. Because when your first instinct is to eat a thing, it's like, you know,
2: I would go to the store 10 times before I would have to defeather a chicken for dinner. That's true.
1: Yeah, but what about 11? What about the 11th time? You're like, fine, come here, chicken. All right, hang on. That was a weird answer you gave a few seconds ago. I'm just saying.
2: You should have said emotionally.
1: Well, it was implied.
2: How emotionally close.
1: Look for what they call context clues, okay? The context clues.
2: You were talking about eating a chicken.
1: I was not talking about, well, back in moments. It's Z-Rock. It's the Rock Station.
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4: We have got an injury collision. That's Georgetown Road at Citation Boulevard. That does have the intersection blocked. We've got a non-injury collision. That was Trent Boulevard at Appian Way. That has a lane blocked. And another non-injury inbound Paris Pike at Kingston Road. That has a lane blocked as well. I'm MJ, and that's your traffic.
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1: What up, Grandma?
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10: Much like Monkey Boy's taint. Jacked.
13: Up.
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9: aren't so much bad as they are tragically stupid.
2: His hair's on fire again, okay? He's been struck 7 times. His hair is yet again on fire. A bear approached the pond and tried to steal the trout from his fishing pole.
10: No!
2: He had the strength and courage to strike the bear with a tree branch despite the fact that his hair was on fire.
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1: Who said, who's talking about your transition to become a trad wife? Because I do think it's happening. What you don't know is MJ is raising a kid now.
2: I'm not. He's 25. God.
1: Well, you missed a lot of years. I'm going to be honest.
2: No,
1: you missed a lot
2: he's
1: of
2: been
1: years.
2: Around.
3: You know, based on that last story, ..
2: don't even.
1: They don't live in a Florida trailer park. Although, no, I admire you for becoming a mother at this age.
2: He's got a mother. He's, you know, he's came and stayed with me and Earl many, many times throughout his life.
1: Well, I do think it's weird that you lay his clothes out for him.
2: I most certainly do not. I do make sure he has dinner.
1: You had pizza night. Last Friday was pizza night.
2: Last night, yeah.
1: Pizza and movie night. That was a big deal. Porky made fun of you for that.
2: Yeah.
1: He you know, talked about you becoming a trad wife. I think you've had a lot of phases and eras, much like, what was her name, Taylor Swift. You've had a lot of eras in your life. There was your crack era.
2: It was one time. It wasn't an era.
1: All I'm saying is, like, you can easily move on to onto a trad wife era.
2: I'll
1: be honest. I'd like to be a trad wife. That sounds amazing. Live on a little land. Have like a.
2: He wants to live on a little lamb.
1: Damn it.
2: Twitchy had a little lamb, little lamb.
1: I want to have a little. I want
3: to
1: have some
3: he
1: lamb
3: wants to
1: and
3: live
1: a land.
3: On a little lamb. Marry Nikki Sixx.
2: Yeah.
1: Right.
2: Yep.
1: No, I want some land with a lamb on it. I want maybe a couple chickens. That sounds great.
3: Would you
1: pickles.
3: Slaughter that lamb.
1: You know, eventually. You know, listen. It's the farm life is tough. Things die. They taste good.
3: I've seen your kid's knife skills. He could French those lamb
1: chops. Oh, 100%. 100%. Anyway, so I just thought if anybody's looking for a trad, is there such thing as a trad husband? Because I'd really like to be that, you know?
3: I'll be honest, I kind of do too.
1: Right? Doesn't that sound like fun? I'm willing to be a kept man. I'm willing to be a sugar baby. I'm willing to be a trad husband. There's a lot of things that, as long as it doesn't require any effort, I'm in. And like, I'll, you know, if I have to, you know, pay you with sex, I will. You know, yeah, that's, you know, what? Why, MJ?
2: I'm ignoring you.
1: Why?
2: Because I'm not a trad wife.
1: I didn't say you were. I said you might be becoming one. Why are you trying to fight it so much? Come on, you look great in one of those checkered dresses.
2: It seems like a lot of work that I don't want to do. Tradwifing is not easy. It's not for everybody.
1: Like what else do you do?
2: You make everything from scratch.
3: Well,
2: like
3: you can't be one because you definitely don't have a routine with your towels.
2: Right. Yeah.
3: Oh, wait.
1: Yeah. Do you even have decorative pillows on
2: beds?
1: Oh,
2: yeah. No, I got all that. Oh, okay. But again, you've got to make sure like everything is perfect.
1: MJ, would you trade in your Corolla for a Sienna? That's
2: no,
1: a minivan.
2: I will not.
1: Well,
2: I don't need
1: kid,
2: to.
1: How are you kidding his friends around?
2: He's got his own car.
3: Well, it's the north side, so you could hook up his car to the back
1: and just
3: of
1: tow
3: the
1: it?
3: Corolla.
1: Yeah. There you go.
3: It's not supposed to tow. Yeah.
2: And Moise Zucchini, there is nothing wrong with being a trad wife. That's what I was just saying is it's a lot of work. I could not do it.
1: Yeah. Do you have to churn your own butter?
2: I mean, some do. Like they really want to make sure that they are growing everything, making everything. You know, it's a lot of
3: makes
2: work.
3: Butter. It's not a lot of work. It's just a,
1: well, there goes your whole theory out the window, MJ.
3: It's just one of those KitchenAid stand mixers.
1: Making butter is so much work. Actually, we make it all the time. It's not. Well, you know, other things take a lot of work as well. So there you go.
2: Yeah.
1: I'm sorry, MJ just wants to be a slave to big butter. Okay. If you want to be a slave to Lando Lakes, that's your problem.
3: Yeah, well, the butter she makes molds in the fridge after about 2 weeks. So,
1: yeah.
2: That's,
1: he's got to eat it faster.
3: What?
2: Casey, I can't picture MJ making a sandwich.
3: I kind of get that. She says she makes all this German food, but doesn't. I don't know.
1: I think, no offense, I think it's like when you let your kid cook with you in the kitchen. And, like, the mom does 90% of the work, and the kid, like, opens the packages
2: that
1: and dumps it in. He's like,
2: true.
1: I made it.
2: That is
1: I
2: not
1: I think Earl's
2: true.
1: Doing all the work.
2: Nope.
1: I think Earl's doing everything, and he's just like, look what you did. You did a good job.
2: I know how to cook. I can cook. That's not a big deal. I can cook. I just don't like to. Again, that's why I could never be a trad
1: wife. Wait. What if you are...
3: Wait a second. MJ can cook.
1: Mm-hmm.
3: Initials are MM. flip them upside down.
1: WW? What?
3: Who else cooks with the initials WW?
1: Who else cooks with
2: it? Walter White.
1: Walter White.
2: It took me a minute.
1: MJ only makes Blue Rock candy in her kitchen.
2: Yeah.
1: Don't ask. Involves butane. Listen, okay, hang on.
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2: So what, you don't have to take your fat ass back up to the ketchup dispenser?
1: No, of course
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1: 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I once, at a Red Robin, went through a whole bottle. I was in my fat phase, and I had just gotten broken up with at the time, so it's okay. Because they give you never-ending fries. And I just sat there until the ketchup bottle was empty.
2: Damn.
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14: aren't so much bad as they are tragically stupid.
1: You bought a manager special thing that was a gun closeout for $1.12. 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
2: You know how mad I would have been if I'd paid whatever?
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14: aren't so much bad as they are tragically stupid.
1: You just burped.
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1: I literally just heard you burp. 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Wait for the podcast later on that.
2: No.
1: Man.
2: That did not happen.
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1: aren't so much bad as they are tragically stupid.
2: And it was Malort with whipped cream on it. And they said, I think it was like $5, but it was like 20 if you threw up. I have many friends who threw up.
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1: So MJ is not going to become a trad wife. She's going through her HelloFresh order for this week. So I guess you can't become a trad wife if you're HelloFreshing it.
2: Yeah, so, no. I mean, no. I cook. You know, HelloFresh sends me the ingredients and I cook it.
1: I don't think
2: the
1: Pioneer Woman would be okay with you HelloFreshing it. The Pioneer Woman would have some thoughts on that. Real fast, Ashley sent us a... So, talking about MJ becoming a trad wife, they have a chicken, but they don't have an eaten chicken. They have a pet chicken that goes with them everywhere, and they're driving in the car. The guy's driving with the chicken on his lap. And I want to make a big blank joke about the chicken on his lap in the car, but I'm being respectful, so I won't. But the chicken goes with them everywhere, and they drive around with it. But can I read you the sad story of the chicken? It's like, well, it's an inspirational story, but okay. It starts off sad. Give me the music.
2: Oh, my God. So,
1: hang
2: can
1: on.
2: You imagine just driving down the road and seeing that? Just like,
1: hey,
2: looking out the window.
1: Nice city word.
3: You have beverages right next to chicken poop.
2: Yep. It's not poop. Its butt is clearly towards the window.
1: Pause.
2: Okay.
1: You think it poops
2: it's
1: out
2: little,
1: the window?
2: It's little. I think he moons everybody. He's like, kiss this other
1: is
2: humans.
1: Why, this is why I don't like birds. I have a general, I don't want to say a fear of birds, but a healthy distrust of birds. Because I don't like any animal that indiscriminately poops with no warning. And birds can do that. Like, they can just walk, they crap. They can fly over your head and poop. Like, I don't like it. Like,
2: he's got a tattoo of the Texas Chainsaw Massacre.
1: All right, hang on. Let me read the story.
2: Whoa.
1: So, the guy, he does, you're going to like this. He does disaster relief and assistance. And he was working in Indiana around some flooding around a barn. The other chickens were beating up this chicken and bullying him. And they had pecked off his comb on his head. And all his feathers were pecked off. So this guy rescued him, brought him home, and now he's got his own Facebook page.
2: He's on Facebook. He's Lawrence DeFowl.
1: I was trying to find him on Facebook. But think about this. This chicken grew up an egg in Indiana.
2: He wears a diaper. To answer,
1: oh, he does?
2: Yes.
1: He wears a diaper? Where do you get a chicken diaper at, Ashley? Where do you get a chicken diaper at? Where do you get that?
2: The same place you get possum diapers and raccoon diapers and, you know, monkey diapers.
1: Where are you getting all these animal diapers?
2: They're just...
3: Hold the phone. That was not a normal statement.
2: It was.
1: It was not.
2: That was normal as hell.
1: Nope.
2: I don't know what you're talking about.
1: It was normal for you.
2: Normal as hell.
1: It was normal for you.
3: The same place you get... Possum diapers?
2: Raccoon diapers, monkey diapers, you know, whatever kind of diapers you need. No, usually what people do, you can just buy the dog diapers that they sell. And, you know, dogs come in a variety of sizes. So you can find a diaper. And then you just kind of, you know, you'll cut a hole for their
1: man,
2: tail.
1: Man, they love taking money from middle-aged white women. They love taking money from middle-aged. How much are dog diapers?
3: Dog diapers don't have a hole for the tail.
2: Hmm.
1: Yeah, I feel like they should come with a hole for the tail.
2: They don't.
1: You're better off.
2: That's right, they do. You can make it bigger, is what I'm saying.
1: Hear me out.
2: To.
1: You are better off buying like regular diapers and just cutting the hole in them, saving a lot of money. You get like preemie diapers, and they'll fit your tiny dog.
2: Somebody, plumber guy, same place you get diapers for ducks. Ashley, Amazon, listens Jack Patty. Kirkland chicken diapers at Costco. And then Hamster Kiss are ringing in with, and we all know MJ is not normal.
1: Yeah, that's true.
2: I feel like I am.
1: 100%. Nine Toe Eric, if you're listening, do you get duck diapers? Like, is that a thing? Do you put diapers on your ducks? Or no? Because the person said they get duck diapers. Is that like a common thing?
2: When he brought his ducks out to a remote to see me, they were not in diapers. They were just in a...
1: he was in the middle of potty training. You know, and he didn't want to put him in diapers. You know, you don't know why his ducks weren't in diapers. I don't know. He has a little harness that attaches to the diaper. The chicken, right? You're talking about the chicken, right?
2: Okay, now that I know this, if you don't bring this chicken to our next pet expo, I'm going to be mad. You hear me? I need to see this chicken.
3: Oh, if he does potty train his ducks on command, you could be like, duck, duck, go.
2: Oh, my God. Oh, my God.
1: David, hang on.
4: You got the 710, Randy!
1: That's the 710. Oh, God. That is. Duck, duck. I get that ad a lot. The duck, duck, go ad. Oh. If you don't know what that... If you know, you know. The duck, duck, go. What?
2: Nicole is here.
1: Oh, from Scarefest.
2: Yep.
1: All right. So, if I understand correctly, well, Scarefest, we had tickets to this week. The guest that Nicole is bringing in does an unhinged tour of Lexington.
2: Yeah, it sounds really cool.
1: It's like a ghost tour, but mixed with some unhinged history.
2: Yeah, that's what it sounds like. But she'll be able to explain it far better than us. But it sounds really cool.
1: Okay, I'm going to get this out of the way now so that I don't bring it up with her. I was going to ask her if part of the unhinged history tour, did she go by the spot where MJ bit a man?
2: Oh, my God.
1: Because that's one of the most unhinged things that happened in Lexington in the past 20 years. The time radio star MJ bit a man at a concert. I won't ask her, okay? But I needed to get it off my chest because I thought it. So, there you go. This is me maturing, okay? This is me maturing. You're welcome.
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5: We have got an injury collision. That's Georgetown Road at Citation Boulevard that does have the intersection blocked. We've got a non-injury collision. That's Trent Boulevard at Appian Way. That has one lane blocked. And another non-injury inbound Paris Pike at Kingston Road. That has a lane blocked and debris is in the roadway. I'm MJ, and that's your traffic.
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1: Would you rather rub sunscreen on his back or sleep in the same bed with him?
2: Wasn't that long ago. I feel like you did share a bed with a man. We're not going to bring it up.
1: I think it was actually a bathtub. I think it was a bathtub.
2: I think that's where it ended.
1: Oh. Yeah.
11: That's where it started.
2: So I don't think you're that uncomfortable.
1: Yeah.
11: Yes, if I black out drunk. Yeah.
1: When fireball shots are involved, he doesn't care.
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10: aren't so much bad as they are tragically stupid.
1: Do you think that you need any help from me, the audience, or God himself to help you look crazier?
2: I am a very normal, rational, adorable person who is being slandered right now.
1: I can name three things you own that make you look insane. One of them I won't even say on the air. Out of our friendship, I won't say that.
2: Thank you.
1: You're welcome. But the other one...
0: Twitch and MJ in the morning
10: aren't so much bad as they are tragically stupid.
2: My dog Bird, the one with the breathing issues, it's round.
1: Very fat. Oh, I know.
2: Look, she's water. It's water wake. She's on steroids.
1: Sure.
2: Well, she also has the restless leg.
1: Okay.
2: So she kicks while she sleeps nonstop.
1: It's the restless leg.
2: You're like, oh my God.
1: It must suck when you have restless leg and four legs.
2: Yeah.
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1: aren't so much bad as they are tragically stupid.
2: He sprawled himself.
3: What?
2: Yeah, let me just put my leg on the counter.
3: Oh, my God, don't. You're going to hurt yourself.
2: No, he sprawled himself, yeah. You know? Yeah, it's a comfortable position. I put my leg on a 4-foot counter and just lean my knee on it, you know? Nothing weird about that. Nothing. What? Eyes are up here, man.
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1: Unseasonably warm going into the weekend, just not as hot as the last few days. Highs around 90 Friday, partly sunny. Watch for a few showers and storms in the afternoon. And then Saturday into Sunday, more of the same. Highs ranging from the upper 80s to low 90s, still muggy with a few showers and storms firing up each afternoon. Big changes on the way, though, next week. I'm meteorologist Tom Ackerman with your LEX 18 Storm Tracker forecast on Z-Rock 103, the rock station.
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1: I'm very excited. We got a lot of things happening in the next couple, week, so. So we got Scarefest weekend, which is happening in October. And that's coming. And listen, this is like, it's big this year. It's big this year. We got Mystical Market that is tomorrow. And our friends from Mystical Market and Scarefest. How are you doing, girl?
2: I'm doing great. Thank you for having us.
1: Are you kidding? Anytime. So what do you want to talk? You want to do Mystical Market first? You want to do Scarefest first? You want to talk Unhinged? What do you want to do?
2: Get out of the way.
1: Okay.
2: And
1: I just saw that Corey Taylor is coming to Scarefest.
2: Yes.
1: That is insane.
2: And Spencer Charnas from Ice Nine Kills.
1: That is insane. I'm looking at that. I just have a few here. Sam Raimi is going to be there.
2: All three of the Raimis.
1: There's three. Who's the third Raimi?
2: Don't do that.
1: Okay.
2: I was trying to look up my notes for this other thing I was about to say. And
1: listen. Okay. Let me ask you this. How many stars do you have coming?
2: So we typically have about 150.
1: Mm-hmm.
2: And that count fluctuates a little bit up until sometimes the last minute.
1: So roughly 150 people. I could not expect you. I have two kids, and there is a 50-50 chance when I yell a name, it's going to be wrong. So the fact that you're dealing with 150 people and you can remember anything about those people, that says a lot about your brain. That's a good thing.
3: Yeah.
1: So who are the big names? Who should we know that's coming to Scarefest this year?
2: Some of the franchises that are featured, we had Bruce Campbell and the whole thing. He's got cancer, so yes. he had to cancel.
1: But and that was super sad in general.
2: Oh, it's. I've met him several times. We've had him, I think, three or four times now.
1: He's a class act. He's a great dude.
2: He is. He's great, and he's great with fans. But we have a lot of that supporting cast. The Killer Clowns from Outer Space cast is coming back, and that was so fun last time they came because they dress in costume for some of the days. We got to go down to the Rep Arena. We're kind of in with the center a little bit, so they let us into the Rep Arena floor, and they played basketball on the arena floor in their Killer Clown suits.
3: Oh, man.
1: Wait, did they get to play on the Rup court?
2: Yeah, just for 15 minutes for some photos. But, it was very cool.
1: That's super cool.
2: Yeah, it was a good little photo moment.
3: For me.
1: You got the cast of Christine?
2: So. Yes. And we also have Angry Grandma coming back, which, oddly, we have all of these amazing horror celebrities and paranormal TV stars, and then Angry Grandma gets more phone calls to my phone than anybody.
1: We wanted to have Angry Grandma on the show, but I was like, I don't think we can.
3: Yeah.
1: I don't think
2: her name is Judy, and she is lovely, and her grandson is Jake, but I'll totally bring her on. I've got Jake's number.
1: What is she? Is she Angry Grandma all the time?
2: No, she's actually sweet.
1: Okay.
2: As she can be, but
1: I would love
3: her
1: to have
3: character
1: a
3: is
1: me,
3: unhinged.
2: Well, that is. Yeah, so true. I did ask Jake that, and is this her real personality? And he goes, yes, it is. But she can rein it in enough for radio
1: for a few minutes. Oh, okay. I like that. She can rein in. MJ's been reining in for a few hours a day for 20 something years. So if she can do it.
3: Yeah.
1: I'm looking through the list here, and there's so many. I'm scrolling and scrolling.
3: Oh, it's never ending.
1: The Jeepers Creepers truck, Corey Taylor,
3: Ice Nine Kills. That's
1: Dave
3: a big
1: Tango,
3: draw.
1: Ghost Hunter. Let's see, the Delta 88. What is that?
2: I think.
1: From Evil
2: Steve
1: Dead.
2: Or Dave on the radio last time. One of them. I brought.
1: Eli Roth is going to be there. That is insane. Anyway, if you're listening, just go to scarefestweekend.com. Is October 23rd through 25th at Rupp Arena. You get your tickets at Scarefest Weekend. You can buy them day of, but there's always a chance you guys sell out,
3: yes.
1: Right?
3: Big time,
2: yes. So the upper level tickets sold out in, I think, 3 minutes or 4 minutes this year.
1: Oh, God.
2: And our vendor booth sold out in, I think, less than 24 hours, so.
3: Yeah, because, literally, right after the event is over, Nicole hasn't even slept. She's been up for, at this point, four days. Already on the Scarefest fan page, people are like, all right, who's next year? When's next year? Asking questions.
1: Yeah, there's no sleep there.
3: No. And the minute they drop the tickets, all the VIPs, all the hotels, all the packages, they sell out so fast. You can watch them.
1: And don't forget, too, there's other stuff around Scarefest. So you got Scarefest going on at Rupp Arena. But there's always events that go on. There's tours, there's ghost tours. There's
2: I'm on a dinner ticket with a celebrity. Then we have the VIP party down at Manchester Music Hall and
1: karaoke.
2: We have karaoke. We have launch events. A lot of these events are free with a ticket and stuff like that. So some are paid, some are free. But there's always about. Oh, and I think we're bringing back Access with Killers, which is
1: where you guys throw axes with axe murderers.
2: Yes.
1: That's awesome.
2: Battle axes.
1: Battle axes, absolutely.
2: And neatly, my son just started working there.
3: He's nice.
2: He turned 18.
1: With access to axes. He has access to axes. That's a hard
2: access
1: thing to
2: access to axes.
1: Axes. Now, so Scarefest coming up in October. This weekend is the Mystical Market. That takes place on Center Parkway.
2: Yes, and so that is psychics, mystics, holistic kind of fair with crystals and all the things. And
1: can I tell you why I'm very happy that's going on this weekend? Because I will be at I will have to be near Tate's Creek to help the kids load up for a band competition.
2: Oh, sweet.
1: So it'd be nice to have somewhere to escape to.
2: Yes.
1: I'd love to work, but I got to go check
2: out
1: Mystical Market.
2: You can come get a massage. Yes. Dylan Sumter is our masseuse, and he typically works at the Salt Cave, but he is amazing.
1: I would love to help you load up this van for this band event, but I got a massage booked over there, and Lord knows I cannot keep him waiting.
2: And find out your birth time, and you'll get an astrological reading.
1: Okay. So that happens. Mystical Market. If people want to get Mystical Market information, what's the website?
2: We go to Facebook and
1: just type
2: Instagram
1: in Mystical Market.
2: And so don't type in Mystical Market. But
1: okay.
2: We also are sponsoring the new event, and that's really cool.
1: Yeah. So, and we're gonna come back and talk about this because if there are two words that I think you could use to describe this show, one is un and one is hinged. And there is a new unhinged tour. An unhinged Lexington history tour that starts tonight. And not only are we going to talk about it, but you can actually book it because it goes Friday, Saturday, and Sunday this weekend and through October, right? So we'll tell you how to book it. We'll tell you what's on it. Stick around. We'll do it next at Z Rock 103. It's the Rock Station.
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1: Yes, MJ's been in constant communication with Joe Exotic. You should be. They're best friends. Did you show her the things he sent you?
2: No, but he will gladly.
1: He sent these like Joe Exotic, almost like trading cards, but bigger. And one of them says, "You ain't that gay."
2: Yeah.
1: Or no,
2: yeah.
1: No, you ain't that straight.
2: You ain't that straight.
1: Yeah. You
2: and the
1: that
2: other
1: straight.
2: One is, "I called for help 2 times."
1: And not an F you.
2: Yeah.
1: Know.
2: And then what's the other one? Do you like the big ones or the little ones? When he was asking that guy if he watched porn, which then led into the, "Well, you ain't that straight, are you?"
1: I didn't know those two led into each
2: other. Oh, yeah, they do.
1: All right, speaking of things that are unhinged, there is now this is in conjunction with Mystical Market, right?
3: We're sponsoring it, but yes.
1: Okay. It's the haunted and unhinged Lexington tour that starts at 8 o'clock tonight, and it's going to go 8 o'clock tonight, and then you do it Saturday and Sunday all through September and October. Allison, thank you for coming in.
4: Thank you for having me. I'm super excited to be here this morning.
1: Oh, thank you. We are, too. I love... me and MJ are friends because I love all things unhinged. So this is exactly so. There's if you've been on a ghost walking tour, you understand the concept. You walk around, they go, "Oh, someone saw a ghost there one year. Someone saw a ghost there." But this is a little different, right?
4: Correct. This is completely different. It's a brand new approach to a history tour. I actually do not focus completely on the paranormal. I focus on the history that actually haunts us here in Lexington. Mm-hmm. And when I tell you y'all the history, it's just very bizarre for our little city.
1: I love this stuff. Because there's like always like weird Kentucky, weird like the mm-hmm. books that come out that tell mm-hmm. you little snidbits. But I love this kind of stuff. So this focuses on mainly on downtown Lexington?
4: Yes. So we start over at the old Fayette County Courthouse. Mm-hmm. And then it's about an hour. It's right around a mile. We go to Gratz Park. We go to Transylvania University. And then we find our way over to end at the Kentucky Theater.
1: Now, I don't want you to give away because, you know, y'all got to pay for the tour. But there's got to be some cool unhinged stuff that you could tell us.
4: Oh, absolutely.
1: Okay. So give me a little unhinged example.
4: So I'm not going to give away our biggest spoiler for the evening.
1: Sure.
4: But, Constantine Rafinesque is one of my favorite people on this planet, and he is a professor who allegedly cursed Lexington and Transylvania University.
2: Oh, yeah.
1: Did he curse us with traffic on New Circle?
4: I think so.
1: Because it worked. Because if he did, it worked. Why, like, I've heard back in history people getting so mad they curse things, but, like, I've never been fired from a job and thought, I cursed this building. So what happened? What made him curse the city?
4: Sure. So he was hired by Transy in the 1800s to teach botany mm-hmm. and different types.

0: types of things of that nature. He allegedly had an affair with the president's much younger wife.
1: Oh, that'll do it.
0: And the president also did not like the fact that Constantine Raffinesque was drunk at all hours of the day and night all the time.
2: But you couldn't drink the water back then. You
1: gotta
2: drink
1: that's true.
0: By cholera. The way,
2: yeah, exactly. Yeah, and we have a history with cholera.
0: We do, and that's actually also covered on the tour.
2: Yeah, I know. Yeah, it's a weird, weird, yeah, dark. But also, great name, Constantine
0: Constantine Samuel Raffinesque.
2: Great name.
0: It's right. A great name.
2: So he's nailing the president's wife, and then he's like, you're fired.
0: He fires him.
2: Mm-hmm.
0: According to legend, and I always say it varies based on whose papa is telling the story,
1: because
0: everyone tells it differently.
2: Sure.
0: My favorite version, he's on the edge of campus, it's a rainy day, and he says, every 7 years something bad will happen to this city and town. And believe it or not, 7 years later, Transylvania University and most of Gratz Park burned down.
1: That's what I thought. I vaguely remember.
2: Hashtag, where was Constantine?
0: He was in Philadelphia. He went back home to Philadelphia where he just lived his best little natural life.
2: He just happened to have an alibi that day.
0: Apparently, allegedly.
2: So he curses the city. But by the way, what an ego. You fire me from my job, so I'm going to make sure something bad will happen to your city every 7 years because you fired me from my botany job. That's quite the ego.
0: It is. This man has an enormous ego. We actually are going to talk about on the tour a feud he had with James Audubon.
2: Man, he had a feud and he did a curse. Are there things that didn't make the tour? Because I know when you're putting this stuff together, there's like some things don't make the cut, right?
0: Yeah, so I left out a lot of stuff that people may already be slightly aware about. We really focus on weird history up until about 1890. I don't focus on true crime. I don't focus on anything that's modern. If you do a true crime search, you can find all about the different bartender deaths in Lexington, stuff like that.
2: Yeah, recent stuff isn't as much fun.
0: No, and I'm a little Victorian soul at heart, I just want to get, a little creepy, a little unhinged, and our tagline is history walks differently after dark.
2: I love that.
1: That's awesome.
2: Can you give me one more, like weird snidbit?
0: Yes, we are going to be talking also about the Lafayette Shelby case, which is where two men get in a fight at the Phoenix Bar, a gun's pulled, and Lexington loses its collective mind.
2: That's like the Copacabana song. The two guys fight, the gun's pulled, who shot who at the Copacabana. It's our version of that. It's our version of the Copacabana. So there's a lot of history. For instance, I recently learned, I did not know Lexington was home to a very famous madam.
0: Oh, yeah.
1: Oh, yeah.
0: We have
2: Belle Breezing. Mm-hmm. I had no idea. No, I know. I've seen Belle Breezing, and I had no idea. I didn't know who she was. I don't keep a history of famous madams.
0: Yeah, what? So Belle Watling in Gone with the Wind is actually based off of our very own Belle Breezing.
2: Man.
0: She was an icon. She's also one of my favorite people. We cover her as well.
2: Is she in the tour? Okay.
0: Oh, yes.
2: I had no idea.
3: You can't really leave her out.
2: I didn't. And then obviously Mary Todd Lincoln's house is down there.
0: It is. We don't really go into a lot with her house, but she is famous with her views on spiritualism. And we do talk about a very controversial science experiment that happened with a seance here in Lexington.
2: Whoa.
0: Yeah.
2: Man, I love this kind of stuff.
1: Yeah.
2: I do. Yeah.
1: Yeah.
2: It comes anyone can learn facts and figures and stuff about history, but I want to know I want to know the weird stuff. So if you want to know all the stuff, you got to take the tour. If you want to take the tour, how do you take it?
0: Absolutely. So we are on Facebook and Instagram. Our link tree is there. Our tickets are live on Eventbrite. So if you want to pre-book, you can. If you want to pay at the door, you can as well with PayPal, Cash App, or Venmo. I do ask, if you're on our social media, please let me know if you're coming. We are capping tours at 25 people per tour right now, just so I don't have a horde of humans.
1: Yeah.
2: Yeah. Although a horde, that'd be nice.
1: Trying to cross the streets with that many people.
2: Yeah. Oh, I didn't think about that.
1: Oh, yeah.
2: Oh,
1: you
2: my
1: gotta...
2: God. They're wrangling cats.
0: Yes. That's why we're capping it.
2: Oh, man. I got two kids, and I can't keep them in the same place. At the same time. I can't imagine 25 adults with ADD following you down the street
0: at night.
2: Yeah, you're gonna have to do that thing that they do when they move a bunch of preschoolers. They make them take a run. Yeah, yeah.
0: You those little callbacks.
2: Yeah, yeah. You time
0: on
2: me. Hey, can you tie them together? Is that wrong?
1: I think that's illegal. Well, no, they're adults. They're adults. You can do whatever. Yeah,
0: they are adults. So you don't know what will happen.
2: MJ, I don't know a lot about the law, but I know you can tie up a willing adult if they want. All right.
1: Yeah.
2: I have been to court and I was cleared of most of those charges. So. Hang on, we'll come back in a second. It's Z-Rock.
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1: aren't so much bad as they are tragically stupid.
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1: aren't so much bad as they are tragically stupid.
2: You bought a manager special thing that was on closeout for $1.12. 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
4: You know how mad I would have been if I'd paid whatever.
2: 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It was $1.12. It didn't even end in 99. You can tell it was messed up.
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1: aren't so much bad as they are tragically stupid.
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2: 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I drank them. Stay in school, kids.
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3: And you grab me by the collar. You push me up against the wall. Push me up against the wall. She grabs me by the collar. She pushes me up against the wall. She says, don't you ever. She's got spit flying out of her mouth. Don't you ever suggest that you bring a canine unit to a place where I am. And I go, okay, just, you know, don't smoke weed that day. And she goes, I am weed. I am weed.
2: I forgot about that. 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
2: I can make you a damn good cappuccino. My phone
3: I wish would... You, I wish you'd get to make it. I wish you'd do something.
2: I don't have a frothing arm.
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3: Did you lose your frothing arm in the war? What happened? I don't got a frothing arm! That's not something you typically hear someone...
2: No, you know, like on the espresso machine. It's got a frothing arm.
3: I lost my frothing arm in the war!
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1: Real fast, we have our friends from Mystical Market in here, and also the Allison from the Haunted and Unhinged Lexington tour. I have a couple of things that might not be on your tour that I thought maybe we can put on there.
2: Absolutely.
1: That I've been writing down, so MJ, I'm sorry about this.
3: Oh, my God.
1: Okay, one of them, 20 years ago, MJ bit a man at the old A1A.
2: Really?
1: Yes.
2: She bit a guy. Were there charges filed?
3: No, I didn't even remember it. I ran into him, like, years later at the place I was getting my car serviced. Very nice man. And he was like, yeah, and just casually, he was like, yeah, you bit me once. And I was like, what? I was horrified. And he was like, yeah, he said we were at A1A and you walked up and just bit, I guess I just bit him right on the shoulder. And then, like, I guess, like, ah!
1: So that's pretty unhinged.
2: That is super unhinged. I don't know if I have the historical documentation and receipt.
1: Yeah. Okay, well, this one I have a receipt for. This next one I have a receipt for. Okay, we have a picture of it. There was a guy on, let's see, it was over by the, what was, what's the hospital? Good Sam.
3: Okay.
1: Good Sam. He was on a lawnmower towing a woman in a radial flyer type cart, and we have a picture of it. And it turns out that day they were all over town just driving around on their lawnmower. That's unhinged.
2: Highly.
1: That's unhinged. And there's pictures of that. So that's a big thing.
2: That is a big thing. If you send me the information, I can definitely have my husband add it to the brochure.
1: That'd be great if you would do that. That would be.
2: You're like really into lawnmowers.
1: Yeah. Oh, yeah. Or, you know, just, you know, basic transportation. You know, just a few unhinged things that happened in Lexington. Oh, for instance, your husband brought up Henry Earl earlier. You remember, you know where the tin roof is now?
3: Yeah.
1: That was like a huddle house years ago. I bumped into Henry Earl in the middle of the night one night, who was drunk, and the life advice he gave me was, I know I'm going to get arrested, so I keep chicken up my butt, so I have a snack while I'm in jail. That's a true story. So I don't know if that's that unhinged enough for the tour.
2: So that would definitely be available on our After Dark.
1: Okay.
3: Yeah.
1: Okay.
3: Yeah.
1: Yeah, yeah, that's a true story. He kept chicken up his. I had multiple people warn me of it. I had a cop tell me, hey, if Henry Earl ever offers you fried chicken, don't eat it.
3: Why would I take fried chicken from anybody who pulls it out of a pocket?
1: Right. And it wasn't a pocket.
3: Yeah, I mean,
1: yes, no, 100%. I'm not going to eat a homeless guy's fried chicken, as delicious as it looks.
2: No. To be fair, at least it was cooked.
1: You're fair. You're right. And very well seasoned, from what I understand.
2: Oh, really? Wow. Well, that's a delicacy right there.
1: Yeah. And so Mystical Market's happening this weekend. You can go to, just Google Mystical Market on Facebook. It'll pop up. You can come in. Entry's free, right?
4: It's $4.
1: $4. 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So make sure you do that. Get your tickets for Scarefest at Scarefest Weekend. That happens October 23rd through 25th. And if you want to take the tour, the walking tour, the Unhinged Lexington tour, tell people how to find you.
2: Yes, you can find us on Facebook, Instagram, Eventbrite, and Linktree. I've got all of my contact information on there, and we are all over social media right now. So share our post, come check us out, and see why history walks differently after dark.
1: I like that.
4: I almost forgot. I want to give a shout out to a Scarefest fan who was going to come the last time we had Spencer Charnas. He was probably 12 then, and he had to miss the show because he had a heart transplant.
3: Oh.
4: So we're.
1: I mean, I guess that's an excuse.
4: Yeah, I mean,
1: I guess that's an excuse.
4: But
1: we'll
4: it's his
1: give
4: favorite
1: him
4: band, so he was very, you know, bummed that he didn't get to see him and meet him. So we're bringing him to the show, and he's going to get to meet him in the green room and have a one-on-one.
1: That's
4: and
1: very
4: I have
1: cool.
4: T-shirts here for him and his parents to pick up. Aww. And they're his name is Waylon, Waylon Rainey, and his parents Lucas and Tabitha. So I'm also going to leave some more shirts for you guys to go.
1: Thank you.
3: That's awesome, yeah. So, Waylon.
4: You know what? I look forward to meeting you, Waylon.
1: You know, and that's an awesome story. That's very cool. And congratulations on him having a heart transplant and being okay. That's amazing. What I like best about Scarefest is that there's if you like niche things, for instance, I'm looking at Lynn Shea, who's going to be at Scarefest. Now, a lot of people know her from The Grudge. They know her from Insidious. I'm like, I know that face. I know her from, Kingpin.
4: Oh.
1: She was the...
4: She was also...
3: Oh, my God.
1: Yes, boobs. Yes, she was the lady with the boobs in Something About Mary. She was the very tan neighbor. But she was the... She was that lady from Kingpin.
4: I forgot about Kingpin. Yes,
1: oh, dude, that scene haunts my nightmares.
3: It haunts many people's
1: the phrase,
3: nightmares.
1: There's nothing like good sex to make you go out and take a crap.
3: Oh,
1: like, that's
3: God.
1: The best.
3: Dude.
1: I've used that phrase in so many parts of my life.
3: Oh, my God. Okay.
1: The best. I love it. I love it. So whatever you're into, like movie or TV wise, there's someone here for you. And just because they might have been in a horror movie, like that might not be where you love them from. So
4: correct.
1: Like this woman's been in so many movies that I love. And a lot of horror movies, but she said she's made an indelible mark on my life. I see that face in my nightmares sometimes.
3: Yeah.
1: I love it. Where Woody Harrelson's just puking.
3: Oh,
1: he's
3: God.
1: Just puking. Oh, it wasn't that bad. Like, that's my favorite scene from any movie. You haven't seen that? Oh, yeah. No, I remember. If you've not seen Kingpin, great movie.
4: It's fantastic. So is Something About Mary. They're just incredible.
1: Yeah.
4: That's where I know Lynn Shay from also, because I might own the horror con, but I don't watch the really crazy horror movies.
1: I don't like the ones that are really scary. I like the ones that are goofily scary. I don't do real... I'm too afraid of actual ghosts. I can't. I can't even do... I won't even do the ghost walks anymore because I'm afraid of taking a ghost home with me.
3: Oh, my God.
1: They follow you, man.
4: That's why you do the history tour.
1: That's why I do the history tour, exactly. I don't want to get followed home.
3: Nothing's following you home. And if it did, it would leave promptly. I promise you, it would find its way out.
1: You bit a guy.
3: I will see myself to the door.
1: Okay, which one of us bit another person?
3: I don't think that matters. I think that matters. You're annoying.
1: I think that matters. Hey, thank you guys so much for
3: coming.
1: Can
3: you imagine a ghost willingly staying in the house with him? What? No.
1: Can you imagine having to get rabies shots and being like, why? This crazy chick from the radio bit me. MJ, I know her. Oh. We see a lot of those. Okay. You guys have a great day. Thank you guys so much. Scarefest, I'm sorry, Mystical Market this weekend. Scarefest, October 23rd through 25th. The ScarefestWeekend.com, and we'll see you guys on Monday.
4: And Z-Rock stuff tickets giveaway.
1: Oh, yeah.
3: Yeah, we've been giving them away all week.
1: Oh, maybe we give away tickets.
3: Yeah.
1: Trust me. I will say it's one thing our listeners ask for more than anything, and I'm not even kidding.
3: Scarefest and Louder Than Life.
1: That's the two things.
3: They're right up there.
1: Scarefest and Louder Than Life. And Louder Than Life is this weekend.
3: Yep.
1: So we'll get like a 3-week reprieve from being asked for Louder Than Life tickets.
3: Right.
1: All right. We'll see you on Monday.
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1: You didn't think I'd know that one? No. All right. What's my middle name? What's my middle name?
2: I know it's nerdy.
1: What's my middle name?
2: I know it's like, it's so I know it's Anthony.
1: What
2: Your middle name is Anthony.
1: No, it's okay. My first name, you idiot. That's my first
3: you had
1: name.
3: A 50-50 shot.
1: That's yeah. literally my first name.
2: Yeah.
1: Wow, you mistook my first name.
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1: aren't so much bad as they are tragically stupid.
2: I sprayed myself.
3: What?
2: Yeah, let me just put my leg on the counter.
3: Oh, my God. Don't. You're going to hurt yourself.
2: I sprayed myself. Yeah. You know? Yeah, it's a comfortable position. Like put my leg on a 4-foot counter and just lean my knee on it. You know? Nothing weird about that. Nothing. What? Eyes are up here, man.
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3: It seems like that would strain your eyes. 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
1: aren't so much bad as they are tragically stupid.
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2: Yeah, but no spoon bread.
4: I've never had spoon bread.
3: It's so gross. Oh, God, don't. No, it's the worst mistake I've made in my life, and I was addicted to heroin. And I'm telling you, try to bite a spoon bread. Oh, God.
4: Wow, somebody's not invited to the spoon bread festival.
3: Hell no.
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1: aren't so much bad as they are tragically stupid.
3: Okay, and I'm going to put this in the fridge.
2: Take 20 minutes to figure out how to make eggs tomorrow. She's going to try. So we're going to have this stupid argument again tomorrow. Jeez. Tomorrow it's going to be like, well, why didn't they tell you not to drink the raw egg whites? They didn't tell you not to drink. It says nowhere on here don't drink the raw egg whites. I drank them. Stay in school, kids.
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1: aren't so much bad as they are tragically stupid.
3: What are we doing?
2: What
3: are we doing?
2: I'm stretching my hips.
3: No, this took a weird turn and I did it.
2: Yeah, you did.
3: I did.
2: Yeah, you did it. That's right. It took a weird turn and it's all because of you. We are getting weird looks from across the hall, the AM station.
3: Yeah. They're just jealous of how hot we are.
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1: aren't so much bad as they are tragically stupid.
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2: ma'am,
3: it's perfection. I think just like my teeth.
2: I think she was hitting on you.
3: That's cool with me. She's cute. She's a doctor. Are you kidding me? Oh, sorry, Earl. Bye.
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8: Unseasonably warm going into the weekend, just not as hot as the last few days. Highs around 90 Friday, partly sunny. Watch for a few showers and storms in the afternoon. And then Saturday into Sunday, more of the same. Highs ranging from the upper 80s to low 90s, still muggy, with a few showers and storms firing up each afternoon. Big changes on the way, though, next week. I'm meteorologist Tom Ackerman with your LEX 18 Storm Tracker forecast on Z-Rock 103. 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

0: Metallica's massive M72 Global Assault continues with the announcement of their 2027 tour. 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
1: Yeah, let me just put my leg on the counter.
6: Oh, my God, don't. You're going to hurt yourself.
1: I'm surprised myself, yeah. You know? Yeah, it's just a comfortable position. I put my leg on a 4-foot counter and just lean my knee on it, you know? Nothing weird about that. Nothing. What? Eyes are up here, man.
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1: 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You know? 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
1: leg on a 4-foot counter and just lean my knee on it, you know? Nothing weird about that. Nothing. What? Eyes are up here, man.
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9: Unseasonably warm going into the weekend, just not as hot as the last few days. Highs around 90 Friday, partly sunny. Watch for a few showers and storms in the afternoon. And then Saturday into Sunday, more of the same. Highs ranging from the upper 80s to low 90s, still muggy, with a few showers and storms firing up each afternoon. Big changes on the way, though, next week. I'm meteorologist Tom Ackerman with your LEX 18 Storm Tracker forecast on Z-Rock 103, the rock station.
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3: 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And how much for a weekend with Fat Becca? Sir! 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
3: Take 20 minutes to figure out how to make eggs tomorrow. 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Jeez. Tomorrow it's going to be like, well, why didn't they tell you not to drink the raw egg whites? They didn't tell you not to drink. It says nowhere on here, don't drink the raw egg whites. I drank them. Stay in school, kids.
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3: 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I don't know why. Do it again.
2: I'm okay. Oh, I smell coffee. That burned. That was worse than lightning. That was worse than lightning. I forgot I had my coffee in my...
3: The most redneck... I gotta get that. Most redneck thing. That was worse than lightning.
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2: Oh, my God. Don't. You're going to hurt yourself.
3: I sprayed myself. Yeah. You know? Yeah, it's a comfortable position. I put my leg on a 4-foot counter and just lean my knee on it. You know? Nothing weird about that. Nothing. What? Eyes are up here, man.
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2: Yeah.
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3: 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She's a doctor. Are you kidding me? 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
4: 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And they said, I think it was like $5. But

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3: 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She's cute. She's a doctor. Are you kidding me? 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
4: Still unseasonably warm going into the weekend. Just not as hot as the last few days. Highs around 90 Friday. Partly sunny. Watch for a few showers and storms in the afternoon. And then Saturday into Sunday, more of the same. Highs ranging from the upper 80s to low 90s. Still muggy with a few showers and storms firing up each afternoon. Big changes on the way, though, next week. I'm meteorologist Tom Ackerman with your LEX 18 Storm Tracker forecast on Z-Rock 103. 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

0: Metallica's massive M72 Global Assault continues with the announcement of their 2027 tour. And we're sending one winner to San Diego to see it all unfold from the Snake Pit. Score trip for two with flights, hotel, and tickets that put you in the center of the stage.
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5: aren't so much bad as they are tragically stupid.
8: Don't forget, MJ was in fact the Shake and Bake girl from 1983 to 1987. 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You're being shy, and that's
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5: aren't so much bad as they are tragically stupid.
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9: Because I had a moment of amusement.
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9: Yes, if I black out drunk. 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

0: Metallica's massive M72 Global Assault continues with the announcement of their 2027 tour. 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
4: 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Are you even done? I don't know. Oh, watch. Oh, God. These potatoes look weird. I paid $1.26 for this.
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12: Unseasonably warm going into the weekend, just not as hot as the last few days. Highs around 90 Friday, partly sunny. Watch for a few showers and storms in the afternoon. And then Saturday into Sunday, more of the same. Highs ranging from the upper 80s to low 90s, still muggy with a few showers and storms firing up each afternoon. Big changes on the way, though, next week. I'm meteorologist Tom Ackerman with your LEX 18 Storm Tracker forecast on Z-Rock 103, the rock station.
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0: Metallica's massive M72 Global Assault continues with the announcement of their 2027 tour. And we're sending one winner to San Diego to see it all unfold from the Snake Pit. 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
8: aren't so much bad as they are tragically stupid.
9: He had a BMW. 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
10: He's like, oh, I've got a Mercedes. I better date a raccoon.
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8: aren't so much bad as they are tragically stupid.
1: Don't forget, MJ was in fact the Shake and Bake girl from 1983 to 1987.
9: I hate.
1: And she still tours on that sometimes.
9: I know.
1: She does some fan cons. You're being shy, and that's
9: you
1: fine.
9: You are going to make people believe this.
1: She does some fan cons.
9: And then the real Shake and Bake girl is going to be like, who's this imposter?
1: Oh, I hope the real Shake and Bake girl comes and kicks your ass.
9: Why? I didn't
1: right
9: do
1: in
9: anything.
1: The streets.
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8: aren't so much bad as they are tragically stupid.
9: This is on the FAQ. Why should I choose Diaper Spa instead of other diaper care facilities?
1: Oh,
9: no.
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8: aren't so much bad as they are tragically stupid.
9: His hair's on fire again, okay? He's been struck 7 times. His hair is yet again on fire. A bear approached the pond and tried to steal the trout from his fishing pole.
1: No!
9: He had the strength and courage to strike the bear with a tree branch despite the fact that his hair was on fire.
1: Y'all ever fought a bear with your hair on fire? Because I have.
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8: aren't so much bad as they are tragically stupid.
1: California mother is urging caution after the 2-year-old daughter was mistakenly served a glass of wine instead of apple juice at a restaurant.
9: So did the kid enjoy it? Like drink
1: so,
9: it
1: yeah,
9: all?
1: So the kid drank it all.
10: Hell yeah.
1: Yeah, he did. This is how the mother noticed that something was amiss, right?
9: I hope the kid's an angry drunk.
11: I love you, Mom. I love you big.
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8: aren't so much bad as they are tragically stupid.
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1: What
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9: No, this took what? 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
1: Yeah. Yeah, you did.
9: I did.
1: Yeah, you did it. That's right. It took a weird turn. It's all because of you. We are getting weird looks from across the hall, the AM station.
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1: 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And that was gone. And I saw it leave.
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0: Metallica's massive M72 Global Assault continues with the announcement of their 2027 tour. And we're sending one winner to San Diego to see it all unfold from the Snake Pit. 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
13: Unseasonably warm going into the weekend, just not as hot as the last few days. Highs around 90 Friday, partly sunny. Watch for a few showers and storms in the afternoon. And then Saturday into Sunday, more of the same. Highs ranging from the upper 80s to low 90s, still muggy, with a few showers and storms firing up each afternoon. Big changes on the way, though, next week. I'm meteorologist Tom Ackerman with your LEX 18 Storm Tracker forecast on Z-Rock 103. 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

0: Metallica's massive M72 Global Assault continues with the announcement of their 2027 tour. And we're sending one winner to San Diego to see it all unfold from the Snake Pit. 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
1: Would you rather rub sunscreen on his back or sleep in the same bed with him?
10: Wasn't that long ago. 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
1: 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I think it was a bathtub.
10: I think that's where it ended.
1: 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Yeah.
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1: Yeah.
11: Yes, if I black out drunk. Yeah.
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9: aren't so much bad as they are tragically stupid.
10: Oh, he had a BMW. Okay, yeah, my bad. He had a Mercedes for a hot second, too.
1: Jesus, quit bragging.
12: He's like, oh, I've got a Mercedes. I better date a raccoon.
10: What?
1: That's hilarious. I better date a Jeep.
10: Oh, my God.
12: That would hurt me. That would hurt my feelings.
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9: aren't so much bad as they are tragically stupid.
10: Hey, the Corn Festival is a big deal, and I would love to see Stanton's Got Talent. I'm not going to lie. Come on, you're not a little curious?
1: First place in Stanton's Got Talent. Oh, I'm so nervous.
10: Oh, my God.
1: Hang on, let's see who we got. And it turns out it's Johnny with the fastest catalytic converter removal. Absolutely. Give it up for Johnny.
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9: aren't so much bad as they are tragically stupid.
10: What are we doing?
1: What
10: are we doing?
1: I'm stretching my hips.
10: No, this took what? A weird turn and I did it.
1: Yeah. Yeah, you did.
10: I did.
1: Yeah, you did it. That's right. It took a weird turn. It's all because of you. We are getting weird looks from across the hall, the AM station.
10: Yeah. They're just jealous of how hot we are.
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9: aren't so much bad as they are tragically stupid.
12: No, I want a cornbread tour.
1: How churchy
12: where we just eat cornbread.
1: Yeah, but no spoon bread. I'm doing spoon bread.
12: Never had
10: it's
12: spoon
10: so gross.
12: Bread.
10: Oh, God, don't. No, it's the worst mistake I've made in my life. And I was addicted to heroin. And I'm telling you, try to bite a spoon bread. Oh, God.
12: Wow, somebody's not invited to the Spoon Bed Festival.
10: Hell no.
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9: aren't so much bad as they are tragically stupid.
1: People with ADD will leave drawers and doors open.
12: I do.
1: Yeah, because it's...
12: I don't have ADD.
1: You have something. I don't know why.
10: He just diagnosed you.
1: Dude, I'm sorry.
10: You're not right.
1: Oh, like you are.
10: I'm perfect.
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9: aren't so much bad as they are tragically stupid.
1: She over-massaged herself. Yep. That is the most Southside thing anyone's ever done.
10: Hey, hey, hey.
1: You can't bring that up like it's a thing.
10: It's happened. It happens to people all the time. Pretty sure that there's a warning label on that says, like, many
12: does
10: people
12: it start with
10: over-
12: hey dummy?
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9: aren't so much bad as they are tragically stupid.
1: You bought a manager special thing that was going to close out for $1.12. 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
10: You know how mad I would have been if I'd paid whatever.
1: 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It didn't even end in 99. You can tell it was messed up.
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0: Metallica's massive M72 Global Assault continues with the announcement of their 2027 tour. 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
8: aren't so much bad as they are tragically stupid.
1: Would you rather rub sunscreen on his back or sleep in the same bed with him?
9: Wasn't that long ago. 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
4: 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Oh, I know.
5: Look, she's breathing. Water. It's water wake. 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
4: Sure.
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6: Unseasonably warm going into the weekend, just not as hot as the last few days. Highs around 90 Friday, partly sunny. Watch for a few showers and storms in the afternoon. And then Saturday into Sunday, more of the same. Highs ranging from the upper 80s to low 90s, still muggy, with a few showers and storms firing up each afternoon. Big changes on the way, though, next week. I'm meteorologist Tom Ackerman with your LEX 18 Storm Tracker forecast on Z-Rock 103, the rock station.
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4: You're welcome. 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
5: 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Ma'am? 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
5: 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She's cute. She's a doctor. Are you kidding me? Oh, sorry, Earl. 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
3: 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You're going to hurt yourself.
2: 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You know? Yeah, it's just a comfortable position. I put my leg on a 4-foot counter and just lean my knee on it, you know? Nothing weird about that. Nothing. What? Eyes are up here, man.
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3: 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I'm not going to lie. Come on, you're not a little curious?
2: First place in Stanton's Got Talent. Oh, I'm so nervous.
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2: Hang on, let's see who we got. And it turns out it's Johnny with the fastest catalytic converter removal. Absolutely. 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
2: What up, Grandma? Come on. Hey, Grandma, a little gassy. 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
1: aren't so much bad as they are tragically stupid.
2: You're the only person for whom just crack an egg is too complicated. The instructions are the name.
3: Like, seriously, it's three. It's like the potatoes come in one pouch, the cheese comes another, the bacon comes another, and it's like, microwave for this and take out and stir some more. Are you even done? I don't know. Oh, watch. Oh, God. These potatoes look weird. I paid $1.26 for this.
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2: Yeah, let me just put my leg on the counter.
3: Oh, my God, don't. You're going to hurt yourself.
2: I sprayed myself, yeah. You know? Yeah, it's a comfortable position. I put
3: my
2: leg on a 4-foot counter and just lean my knee on it, you know? Nothing weird about that. Nothing. What? Eyes are up here, man.
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2: 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And how much for a weekend with Fat Becca? Sir! 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
4: Still unseasonably warm going into the weekend, just not as hot as the last few days. Highs around 90 Friday, partly sunny. Watch for a few showers and storms in the afternoon. And then Saturday into Sunday, more of the same. Highs ranging from the upper 80s to low 90s, still muggy, with a few showers and storms firing up each afternoon. Big changes on the way, though, next week. I'm meteorologist Tom Ackerman with your LEX 18 Storm Tracker forecast on Z Rock 103, the rock station.
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0: 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And we're sending one winner to San Diego to see it all unfold from the Snake Pit. 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
6: what?
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6: This is on the FAQ. 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
6: What?
1: Are there other diaper care facilities? Is that a thing?
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1: 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Yeah, you did.
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1: Yeah, you did it. That's right. It took a weird turn. It's all because of you. We are getting weird looks from across the hall, the AM station.
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1: You didn't think I'd know that one? 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
4: aren't so much bad as they are tragically stupid.
1: We're changing a tire on a cattle trailer. I bent down and bent over and heard a sound. A bull came up behind me. I guess he thought I was interested. Hey. Next thing I know, I stood up, and then I had to punch him in the face. That's the thing you go into therapy for. You ever punch a horny bull? I punched a horny bull!
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2: 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How many am I going to have? Oh, God. What? What? What? Twitch, what?
1: 600.
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2: Man, yeah. 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
1: My now ex-wife, when she was in her 40s, asked me, is a duck an animal? 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
2: 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Here's traffic.
1: So far, so good. It's Friday afternoon. No accidents or incidents to report. A couple closures going on. Cooper Drive at University Drive. One lane is blocked for some lane changes going on there, so please use caution in that area. Also, Euclid Avenue between South Ashland Avenue and High Street. We got some road restoration going on there, so please avoid the area and drive carefully. It's Twitch filling in for Deidre on traffic.
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3: Like, seriously, it's three. It's like the potatoes come in one pouch, the cheese comes another, the bacon comes another, and it's like, microwave for this and take out and stir some more. Are you even done? I don't know. Oh, watch. Oh, God. These potatoes look weird. I paid $1.26 for this.
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2: 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I'll give them that. Whoever wrote the instructions on it could not underestimate the amount of idiocy that they would encounter with you. They could not. I envy people who haven't met you yet.
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4: Unseasonably warm going into the weekend, just not as hot as the last few days. Highs around 90 Friday, partly sunny. Watch for a few showers and storms in the afternoon. And then Saturday into Sunday, more of the same. Highs ranging from the upper 80s to low 90s, still muggy with a few showers and storms firing up each afternoon. Big changes on the way, though, next week. I'm meteorologist Tom Ackerman with your LEX 18 Storm Tracker forecast on Z-Rock 103, the rock station.
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1: I don't want to take movement for granted anymore, I realized. We don't move enough. Isn't that a strange modern-day health concern? I think it's going to baffle historians. What happened to these people? They just stopped. We're not sure. They kind of slowly coalesced into a gel, and that was it for them. We have evidence that they were actually counting their individual steps one at a time. That's how little they were moving. They were trying to get to 10,000 for some reason. We don't know why. We have little fixes for things. Did you get yourself a standing desk for your work from home life? We're not moving enough. Well, let's stand up and not do it. How about that? Just a whole generation of people at work going, I feel the burn. Do you feel the burn? Look at me over here. I'm standing and I'm typing. The calories are just falling off of me. I got my blue lenses on and I'm a modern man. Somebody get me some protein.
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0: Metallica's massive M72 Global Assault continues with the announcement of their 2027 tour. And we're sending one winner to San Diego to see it all unfold from the Snake Pit. 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
6: 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Here's traffic.
7: Just getting reports of an injury collision at Muir Station Road at Buggy Lane. According to the reports, both roads are shut down right now. Again, that's at Muir Station Road at Buggy Lane. So if you're in the area, use caution and avoid the area. And please keep driving safe. It's Twitch filling in for Deidre on traffic.
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0: Metallica's massive M72 Global Assault continues with the announcement of their 2027 tour. And we're sending one winner to San Diego to see it all unfold from the Snake Pit. 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
2: 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Here's traffic.
5: Well, we've got three stalled vehicles in separate areas right now. One is at West New Circle Road at North Broadway. The left turn lane is blocked there. Also, we have a stalled vehicle reported at Versailles Road at Westmoreland Road. The left lane is blocked in that area. And the left turn lane is blocked at Liberty Road at East New Circle Road for a stalled vehicle. So please use caution in those areas and drive carefully. It's Twitch filling in for Detron on traffic.
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2: 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Oh, God. What? 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
2: Okay, so everybody listening, bring it on down to MJ. 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
2: 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Ma'am? At my age,
3: ma'am,
2: it's perfection. I think just like my teeth.
3: I think she was hitting on you.
2: That's cool with me. She's cute. She's a doctor. Are you kidding me? Oh, sorry, Earl. Bye.
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2: No, this took a weird turn and did it.
3: Yeah, you did.
2: I did.
3: Yeah, you did it. That's right. It took a weird turn and it's all because of you. We are getting weird looks from across the hall, the AM station.
2: Yeah. They're just jealous of how hot we are.
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3: 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I don't got a frothing arm. That's not something you typically hear someone scream.
2: No, you know, like on the espresso machine. 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
3: I lost my frothing arm in the war.
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9: Unseasonably warm going into the weekend. Just not as hot as the last few days. Highs around 90 Friday. Partly sunny. Watch for a few showers and storms in the afternoon. And then Saturday into Sunday, more of the same. Highs ranging from the upper 80s to low 90s, still muggy, with a few showers and storms firing up each afternoon. Big changes on the way, though, next week. I'm meteorologist Tom Ackerman with your LEX 18 Storm Tracker forecast on Z-Rock 103, the rock station.
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0: Metallica's massive M72 Global Assault continues with the announcement of their 2027 tour. And we're sending one winner to San Diego to see it all unfold from the Snake Pit. 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
2: 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Here's traffic.
3: Well, it looks like we're dealing with two stalled vehicles right now. One at West New Circle and Broadway. You've got the left turn lane blocked there. Also a stalled vehicle, Liberty Road at East New Circle. Got the left turn lane blocked there as well. Otherwise, just normal Friday afternoon traffic. So please use caution in those areas and drive carefully. It's Twitch filling in for Detron traffic.
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1: aren't so much bad as they are tragically stupid.
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3: Take 20 minutes to figure out how to make eggs tomorrow. 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Tomorrow it's going to be like, well, why didn't they tell you not to drink the raw egg whites? They didn't tell you not to drink. It says nowhere on here, don't drink the raw egg whites. I drank them. Stay in school, kids.
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2: 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A bear approached the pond and tried to steal the trout from his fishing pole.
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9: 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A bear approached the pond and tried to steal the trout from his fishing pole.
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5: Unseasonably warm going into the weekend, just not as hot as the last few days. Highs around 90 Friday, partly sunny. Watch for a few showers and storms in the afternoon. And then Saturday into Sunday, more of the same. Highs ranging from the upper 80s to low 90s, still muggy with a few showers and storms firing up each afternoon. Big changes on the way, though, next week. I'm meteorologist Tom Ackerman with your LEX 18 Storm Tracker forecast on Z-Rock 103, the rock station.
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2: 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What's my middle name?
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2: What's my middle name?
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2: No, my first name, you idiot. 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
6: You had a 50-50 shot.
2: That's literally my first name.
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2: Wow, you mistook my first name.
4: No, I was just, you know.
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2: You didn't think I'd know that one? 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What's my middle name?
3: I know it's nerdy.
2: I know it's Anthony.
3: Your middle name is Anthony.
2: No, it's okay. My first name, you idiot. That's my first name.
4: You had a 50-50 shot.
2: That's literally my first name.
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2: Wow, you mistook my first name.
3: No, I was just, you know.
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3: So what, you don't have to take your fat ass back up to the ketchup dispenser?
2: No, of course
3: not.
2: Like,
3: what? Like, no. Why are you trying to fit that much ketchup in a cup? Just get a couple.
2: Do you know how much ketchup I go through? I once, at a Red Robin, went through a whole bottle. I was in my fat phase, and I had just gotten broken up with at the time, so it's okay. Because they give you never-ending fries. And I just sat there until the ketchup bottle was empty.
3: Damn.
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9: 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Nothing weird about that. Nothing. What? Eyes are up here, man.
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7: 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Well, A, yes, that's brilliant. B, tell me your friend smokes weed without telling me your friend smokes weed.
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7: 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Last thing I'm going to tell you is that guy is not going to be buried with both feet.
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5: aren't so much bad as they are tragically stupid.
6: What are we doing?
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9: I'm stretching my hips.
6: No, this is... This took a weird turn, and did it.
9: 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Yeah, you did.
6: I did.
9: Yeah, you did it. That's right. It took a weird turn, and it's all because of you. We are getting weird looks from across the hall, the AM station.
6: Yeah. They're just jealous of how hot we are.
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5: aren't so much bad as they are tragically stupid.
6: Okay, and I'm going to put this in the fridge.
9: Take 20 minutes to figure out how to make eggs tomorrow. She's going to try, so we're going to have this stupid argument again tomorrow. Jeez. Tomorrow it's going to be like, well, why didn't they tell you not to drink the raw egg whites? They didn't tell you not to. It says nowhere on here, don't drink the raw egg whites. I drank them. Stay in school, kids.
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5: aren't so much bad as they are tragically stupid.
6: Yeah, just rip it off Earl. I'm fine.
9: Exactly.
6: We start out okay.
9: Right. He's, and then in the middle of the night, he's like an Eskimo just shivering.
6: Well, it's okay. He doesn't need that much blanket because I take up so much of the bed that he's pushed all the way to the edge.
9: Nothing in my life surprises me less than finding out you sleep like an a-hole. Like, I bet you starfish.
6: Oh, yeah.
9: I can tell. You starfish that whole bed.
6: Oh, yeah.
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5: aren't so much bad as they are tragically stupid.
6: So what, you don't have to take your fat ass back up to the ketchup dispenser?
9: No, of course
6: not. Like, what? Like, why are you trying to fit that much ketchup in a cup? Just get a couple.
9: Do you know how much ketchup I go through? I once, at a Red Robin, went through a whole bottle. I was in my fat phase, and I had just gotten broken up with at the time, so it's okay, because they give you never-ending fries, and I just sat there till the ketchup bottle was empty.
6: Damn.
9: And that's when I got embarrassed and left.
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